the newlywed Taylor Swift with I Knew It, I Knew You. Now, they took a mini honeymoon, a five-day stay at the Yellowstone Club in Big Sky, Montana. Now, rumors are they're going to take a longer honeymoon across Europe. Not sure if that's going to happen this summer because Travis Kelce has training camp he needs to report to. But the newlywed Taylor Swift with her latest and a little update on where they mini honeymooned recently. Jordan Davis, Russell Dickerson after Sam Hunt.

0: From his album Famous Back Home, Russell Dickerson with Worth Your Wild. Some brand new country music to get some steps in. This is not good news. Only 23% of Americans, according to a new health survey, get the recommended 150 minutes of exercise we are recommended to get each week.
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2: 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With One Cause headlining the entertainment on Saturday, July 11th. 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And the Bar MC Rodeo is back by popular demand Monday night, July 13th. The fair concludes with the 4-H Livestock Auction capping off the events Tuesday night, July 14th. 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And we'll see you at the fair.
4: Here is your weather forecast from the ABK Flooring Weather Center. Clear skies tonight. Look for an overnight low of 70. Sunny and hot for your Wednesday. Afternoon high nearing 91 degrees. Tomorrow night mostly clear with a low 71. And for Thursday, a 20% chance of showers and thunderstorms, mainly in the afternoon. Sunny and hot on Thursday with a high near 91.
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0: Jelly Roll with his hands up. Let's check some birthdays for the 14th of July. Country stars Jamie Johnson and Co. Wetzel celebrating today. So is the lead singer of Imagine Dragons, Dan Reynolds. Conor McGregor from the UFC. Jane Lynch, host of Hollywood Game Night. Matthew Fox from Lost and The Madison that was on Paramount Plus. Scott Porter from TV's version of Friday Night Lights. Sarah Canning from The Vampire Diaries. Roger Clark is Arthur Morgan on Red Dead Redemption 2, the video game. If it's your special day today, happy birthday. I hope all your birthday wishes come true.
1: 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I'm

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1: 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Here is your weather forecast from the ABK Flooring Weather Center. Clear skies tonight. Look for an overnight low of 70. Sunny and hot for your Wednesday. Afternoon high nearing 91 degrees. Tomorrow night mostly clear with a low 71. And for Thursday, a 20% chance of showers and thunderstorms, mainly in the afternoon. Sunny and hot on Thursday with a high near 91.
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0: Lauren Elena and All My Exes, the Dolly Parton musical that will debut on Broadway this winter. The show is now titled Dolly, a true original musical. It will begin previews at the St. James Theater December 7th. January 19th is the scheduled opening night, which is also Dolly Parton's 81st birthday. So Dolly's Life will be made into a musical, and it will make its debut on Broadway this winter.
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0: 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And he was ecstatic about that progress.
1: On Wall Street, the Dow up by 9 points. 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
3: Here is your weather forecast from the ABK Flooring Weather Center. Clear skies tonight. Look for an overnight low of 70. Sunny and hot for your Wednesday. Afternoon high nearing 91 degrees. Tomorrow night mostly clear with a low 71. And for Thursday, a 20% chance of showers and thunderstorms mainly in the afternoon. Sunny and hot on Thursday with a high near 91.
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George Burge with Ride, Ride, Ride. My name is John Glenn. We do need to wish country music family members Jamie Johnson and Co. Wetzel a happy birthday today. If you're celebrating a birthday today, I hope you're having a wonderful day. Ashley Cook and Dustin Lynch after Jason Aldean.

0: Ashley Cook, that's her brand new one called Baby Blues. Now, that Alan Jackson final show, that was just a couple weekends ago. It was a fundraiser. It raised $2.25 million for CMT's Research Foundation. Now, the final performance will become a live album. It will be called Last Call, One for the Road. The finale, live from Nashville, and we'll get this live album from Alan Jackson later this year. This show will also be an NBC special that we'll see on television this December.
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2: 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Nominations will be taken July 1st through the 31st. 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Or you can mail your nomination letter to the Daviess County United Way, Post Office Box 224, Washington, Indiana, 47501. We will announce the winner in mid-August. 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
5: Here is your weather forecast from the ABK Flooring Weather Center. Clear skies tonight. Look for an overnight low of 70. Sunny and hot for your Wednesday. Afternoon high nearing 91 degrees. Tomorrow night mostly clear with a low 71. And for Thursday, a 20% chance of showers and thunderstorms, mainly in the afternoon. Sunny and hot on Thursday with a high near 91.
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0: Zach John King with his latest called Get to Drinkin'. Florida Georgia Line will feature Tim McGraw and their song May We All. That tune is coming up here in just a moment. And this is not good research if you love drinking beer. According to this research, mosquitoes are more attracted to humans who consumed beer compared to those who were consuming water in this test. And the results were as evident as soon as 15 minutes after the beer drinking began for us humans who love a cold, frothy one.
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0: Parker McCollum with the new one. It's called Killing Me. Let's check some entertainment history for the 14th of July. When it comes to our favorite television shows, Johnny Bravo made its debut on the Cartoon Network. That was the 14th of July, 1997. Loved his hair. Movies. The Blair Witch Project. Very scary. It debuted on this day, 1999. X-Men debuted the 14th of July, 2000. Number three in the franchise, War of the Planet of the Apes. It debuted on this day, 2017. That's entertainment history for the 14th of July.
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2: News this hour from Town Hall. I'm Keith Peters in Washington. Another round of sweltering heat is in store for much of the U.S. this week.
3: The National Weather Service predicting more than 90 temperature records across the country will be tied or broken this week. Believe it or not, most of those records will be broken in the overnight hours when it's supposed to cool down. Cities in the Midwest and Northeast, best known for record-breaking cold, likely to see record-setting nighttime temperatures. These places include Fargo, North Dakota, International Falls, Minnesota, and Portland, Maine.
2: Correspondent Laura Winters reporting. President Trump is weighing in on speculation surrounding Senator Lindsey Graham's death, Willie Nelson reports.
4: President Trump pushed back on speculation surrounding Senator Lindsey Graham's death and questioned whether federal investigators should be spending time on the matter.
5: So I don't see a lot of evil there. I know there's all sorts of conspiracy theories going along, and I think the FBI is wasting their time if they're doing it.
4: The president says Senator Lindsey Graham leaves behind a lasting legacy of public service. Willie Nelson, the White House.
2: A bipartisan group of senators introduced a bill championed by Senator Lindsey Graham that would impose sanctions on top Russian figures and heavy tariffs on the biggest buyers of Russian oil. Connecticut Senator Richard Blumenthal says Lindsey Graham was excited about the prospect of the Russian sanctions bill finally becoming reality.
6: Ukraine is turning the tide. We're meeting the moment with scorching sanctions legislation that will help to stop the flow of revenue to Putin's war machine from purchase of Russian oil and gas. And he was ecstatic about that progress.
2: On Wall Street, the Dow up by 9 points. The Nasdaq rose 233. The S&P 500 advanced 28. More on these stories at townhall.com.
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8: Here is your weather forecast from the ABK Flooring Weather Center. Clear skies tonight. Look for an overnight low of 70. Sunny and hot for your Wednesday. Afternoon high nearing 91 degrees. Tomorrow night mostly clear with a low 71. And for Thursday, a 20% chance of showers and thunderstorms, mainly in the afternoon. Sunny and hot on Thursday with a high near 91.
0: It's a fact. 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Ask your friends. They'll tell you.

0: Cowgirl.
1: Parmalee with Cowgirl, that kicks off another hour of country music. It is a national food holiday. Today is Mac and Cheese Day. 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Today is a good day to celebrate it for sure. Stella Lefty after Corey Kent and Coe Wetzel.

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0: It's the story of love at first. What's up? It's Stella Lefty and Boston. More music is right around the corner. Now, this study was focused on nurses, and it found nurses who added an extra 29 minutes of sleep every night helped in multiple ways. Mindfulness was improved. Overall well-being was improved. Work performance was improved. Being able to stay focused in the present moment was also improved. Now, yes, that's just on nurses. This study was done on and their sleep habits. But just think if we incorporate that extra 29 to 30 minutes a day of sleep, how much better our lives are going to be while we're working.
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0: thunderous roar of NASCAR returns to the racing capital of the world. 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
1: Here is your weather forecast from the ABK Flooring Weather Center. Clear skies tonight. Look for an overnight low of 70. Sunny and hot for your Wednesday. Afternoon high nearing 91 degrees. Tomorrow night mostly clear with a low 71. And for Thursday, a 20% chance of showers and thunderstorms, mainly in the afternoon. Sunny and hot on Thursday with a high near 91.
2: 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Crank the general up.

wind in the hair, windows down, country music on the radio, and singing in the car. That's an Indiana summer. That is The General.

0: Those are the essentials when leaving the house. Phone, keys, and wallet. It's new music from Lainey Wilson. Let's check celebrity birthdays for the 14th of July. Country stars Jamie Johnson and Co. Wetzel celebrating today. So is Dan Reynolds, lead singer of Imagine Dragons. Conor McGregor from the UFC. Jane Lynch, host of Hollywood Game Night. Matthew Fox from Lost. And that new Taylor Sheridan show, The Madison. Scott Porter from the TV version of Friday Night Lights. Sarah Canning from The Vampire Diaries. Roger Clark is the voice of Arthur Morgan on Red Dead Redemption 2, the video game. If it's your special day today, happy birthday. I hope all your birthday wishes come true.
1: If you have a beach house for the holidays and want us to join, we will. Just don't expect us to bring any gifts. The General.

0: Megan Maroney with her latest called Medicine. Bailey Zimmerman and Russell Dickerson coming up here in just a moment. And we had a couple hospitalization of some country stars recently. Clint Black was hospitalized a couple weekends ago with a tonsil infection. He needed IV antibiotics to get over that infection. And Ronnie Dunn was hospitalized last weekend. I think that might have been dehydration and being overextended a little bit. But yeah, Ronnie Dunn was hospitalized. He's doing well. Clint Black is out of the hospital after a bit of a scare, so we wish those guys speedy recoveries.
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2: News this hour from Town Hall. I'm Jason Walker. President Trump delivering a primetime address later this week. Says he'll include a focus on election. Asking for a preview, he says, without free and fair elections, you don't have a country. The sister of the late South Carolina Senator Lindsey Graham has been sworn in to fill a seat 3 days after his death. Darlene Graham will fill the remaining 6 months of her brother's term. Supreme Court Justices Amy Coney Barrett and Ilana Kagan telling lawmakers a sharp increase in threats targeting justices encroaching on their personal lives. Testifying before House Appropriations Subcommittee, they say judges and lawmakers alike are facing more threats, and they're seeking millions of dollars to enhance security.
3: And those statistics sound abstract, but being on the receiving end of them is not. So I thought I would just share a little bit about how the threats have affected me and my family personally. They have required me to, my children, to think about and see things that children should not have to see or think about. One example is when threats to my life were particularly intense a few years ago around the time of the Dobbs leak.
2: That is Justice Barrett. Now, Justice Kagan says it is getting critical.
4: The Capitol Police Chief recently testified that threats against Congress are up 50% this year. The Supreme Court police expect a smaller but still very substantial 38% annual increase in threats this year, which follows a 25% increase last year. For some of us, those threats have come very close, and all of us live with the knowledge that they may again materialize.
2: Also on Capitol Hill, the House approving a measure that would make daylight saving time permanent. Proponents say the bill would provide more daylight during the times Americans are most active. Measure now goes to the Senate, where passage, well, it's uncertain. More on these stories, townhall.com.
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6: Here is your weather forecast from the ABK Flooring Weather Center. Clear skies tonight. Look for an overnight low of 70. Sunny and hot for your Wednesday. Afternoon high nearing 91 degrees. Tomorrow night mostly clear with a low 71. And for Thursday, a 20% chance of showers and thunderstorms, mainly in the afternoon. Sunny and hot on Thursday with a high near 91.
0: This is the General. Turn us up.

Luke Bryan, she's country and she knows it. Ella Langley broke some history with this song, Choosin' Texas, being the longest running number one on the Billboard Hot 100 by a woman with a country hit. It was back in 1977 when a song from a lady spent this long on top of the charts, but Ella Langley tied and then broke that record at 11 weeks. Here's Ella with Choosin' Texas.

0: So.
1: Dan and Shay with Say So, a brand new song from them from a new album called Young. Now, that Ella Langley song we played earlier this hour, Choosin' Texas, it spent 11 weeks on top of Billboard's Hot 100. That hasn't been done except back in 1977 when Debbie Boone's You Light Up My Life spent 10 weeks at number one on the Hot 100. So that was the record until Ella broke it last week, being on the top for 11 weeks. So she had tied the record, and then she went on to break it by 1 week. So history in the making with Choosing Texas from Ella Langley. She is having an incredible year.
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10: Here is your weather forecast from the ABK Flooring Weather Center. Clear skies tonight. Look for an overnight low of 70. Sunny and hot for your Wednesday. Afternoon high nearing 91 degrees. Tomorrow night mostly clear with a low 71. And for Thursday, a 20% chance of showers and thunderstorms, mainly in the afternoon. Sunny and hot on Thursday with a high near 91.
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12: We try to watch our weight, so our diet consists of Mountain Dew and, well, that's just about it.

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0: just want my horse back.
1: It's new from Cody Johnson. It's called Horseback. In a recent podcast interview, Cody Johnson gave details of the regimented diet he must follow when he's out on the road. Also, the workout routine he does to stay in shape to bring his high energy shows to his fans. Cody Johnson admits his diet is better now and his workout regime more strict than it was when he was rodeoing. Music from Jelly Roll, from Morgan Wallen, and from Dustin Lynch on the way.
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0: It's new from Dustin Lynch called Easy to Love. Thank you for spending a little bit of your time with me. I appreciate it. My name is John Glenn. Now, tomorrow we do have some holidays to look forward to. It is National Hot Dog Day. When's the last time you had a good hot dog? I mean, char-grilled, oh, a little mustard on there. Sign me up. It's also National Give Something Away Day, and it's I Love Horses Day tomorrow. Enjoy those celebrations, and then, of course, enjoy some more great country music next.
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2: News this hour from Town Hall. I'm Jason Walker. Michigan officials eyeing lettuce as a possible cause of a very large cyclospora outbreak.
3: 2026 is already the nation's worst year for reported cases. More than 30 states have reported infections. Michigan has more than 3,300 cases. Officials there say early information points to lettuce or salad greens as a possible culprit. Michigan officials advise consumers to buy whole heads of lettuce, discard the outer layers, and thoroughly wash what's left. They also suggest avoiding bagged lettuce and pre-mixed salad kits. Cyclospora is a microscopic parasite that commonly causes watery diarrhea. I'm Lisa Dwyer.
2: Trump administration telling ICE officers to suspend most vehicle stops after two deadly shootings. The suspension not absolute. There is room for exceptions when executing a criminal warrant or working with partner agencies. A call for more protection amid dangerous times for judges all across the country. Correspondent Bob Agnew has more.
4: Supreme Court Justice Amy Coney Barrett has told lawmakers that a sharp increase in threats targeting her and other justices is increasingly encroaching on their personal and family lives. Barrett, along with liberal Justice Elena Kagan, testified to Congress on Tuesday, a rare event for members of the high court. With violence and intimidation on the rise nationwide, the justices are seeking millions of dollars to enhance security to help keep judges safe across the country. Bob Agner reporting.
2: The sister of the late South Carolina Senator Lindsey Graham has now been sworn in to fill his seat 3 days after his death. Darlene Graham will fill the remaining 6 months of her brother's term. A separate special election will then be held, actually next month, to pick a new GOP nominee in the general election. More on these stories, townhall.com.
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6: Here is your weather forecast from the ABK Flooring Weather Center. Clear skies early, sunny and hot this afternoon with a high near 91. Mostly clear tonight with a low 71. Tomorrow, a 20% chance of showers and thunderstorms, mainly in the afternoon. Sunny and hot with a high near 91. And for Friday, showers and thunderstorms likely, mainly in the afternoon. Mostly sunny with a high near 90.
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1: Pickle Jar, up all night. It's Katie and Scott. 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I have brand new Ella Langley. It's called Love and Life Again. 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
7: Here is your weather forecast from the ABK Flooring Weather Center. Clear skies early, sunny and hot this afternoon with a high near 91. Mostly clear tonight with a low 71. Tomorrow, a 20% chance of showers and thunderstorms, mainly in the afternoon. Sunny and hot with a high near 91. And for Friday, showers and thunderstorms likely, mainly in the afternoon. Mostly sunny with a high near 90.
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Scotty McCreery, Hootie and the Blowfish at his bottle rockets. It's Pickle Jar Up All Night and Matt Cooper. It's highs and lows. It's on Pickle Jar.

0: Now, could you imagine living in an apartment that you couldn't even hum in? So there was a guy in England that was threatened with eviction after a neighbor claimed his humming was too loud. I mean, seriously, we got the six-year-old. We have got lots of noise now. This is why I'm glad we don't live in an apartment, because we would never make it.
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0: Ashley McBride. That's called What If We Don't? It's on Pickle Jar Up All Night. Ashley McBride got to be on Kelly Clarkson's show, and Kelly asked her, what is the songwriting process? What makes a song make it to an album?
1: We start with iPhone work tapes in my garage. And then we play a song. Let's say we pick three to play today. We listen to a work tape. We chart it ourselves. We work it through. And then the next day, we come in and say, what from yesterday do you want to play again?
2: Oh.
1: Now that gets to stay in the pile. So it's celebrity deathmatch. These songs have to duke it out.
2: This is amazing.
1: And if two songs take up the same lane, you know, if you're like, well, this is kind of tugs on the guts and it's about a family member or whatever, like, duke it out.
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2: News this hour from Town Hall. I'm Jason Walker. Ukraine's Air Force intercepting 5 ballistic missiles overnight. They were launched by Russia in those attacks. Correspondent Charles De La Desma reports.
3: It's the first time in nearly 2 weeks that Ukraine's claimed to have downed Russian ballistic missiles, which are hard to stop and have pummeled the country in Moscow's 4-year-old full-scale invasion. Other missiles and drones hit Kyiv, causing fires at 2 warehouses and damaging a school. The Russian Defense Ministry says the attacks had been targeting military facilities in Kyiv. Ukraine's urgently seeking to bolster its air defenses ahead of winter. Meanwhile, Kyiv continues its long-range attacks on Russian targets, including oil facilities, as tensions persist in the ongoing conflict. I'm Charles De La Desma.
2: A U.S.-Russian space crew arriving at the International Space Station for an 8-month mission. NASA astronaut Anil Menon and Russian crewmates Pyotr Dubrov and Anna Kilkinka lifted off Tuesday from Kazakhstan, docked at the station 3 hours later. Speaking with reporters while meeting with Iraqi Prime Minister Ali al-Zayed, President Trump says Middle East leaders offered an alternative to his Strait of Hormuz toll plan, and he liked it.
4: We would like to invest tremendously in the United States as opposed to charging a fee. And I like that, actually, because I don't think anybody should be able to charge a fee for the strait or for any other strait relationship in terms of other sections of the world. I don't think anybody should be really in that position. But we were doing it as a reimbursement.
2: American League winning baseball's All-Star game again, shutting out the National League Tuesday night in Philadelphia 4-0. More on these stories, townhall.com.
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7: Here is your weather forecast from the ABK Flooring Weather Center. Clear skies early. Sunny and hot this afternoon with a high near 91. Mostly clear tonight with a low 71. Tomorrow, a 20% chance of showers and thunderstorms, mainly in the afternoon. Sunny and hot with a high near 91. And for Friday, showers and thunderstorms likely, mainly in the afternoon. Mostly sunny with a high near 90.
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0: Luke Combs, that is Be By You. It's Pickle Jar Up All Night. It's Katie and Scott. Thank you so much for spending time with us. I do love you getting to do that. Kelsey Ballerini's on the way. Kane Brown here in a second. And brand new Cody Johnson. This song.
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0: Kelsey Ballerini, that is Dibs. 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I want to say it was the beginning of the year. She was just performing recently, and she hadn't sang a line of a song in quite a while, and it had a Dibs reference in it. And she got emotional and couldn't finish the song, but the crowd finished it for her. I just love that about anybody's fans. We're all humans and we all experience that emotion, especially losing a pet. That it's awful. And you know how somebody feels. And it's just neat to see all of her fans back her up and sing the song when she couldn't.
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12: Here is your weather forecast from the ABK Flooring Weather Center. Clear skies early, sunny and hot this afternoon with a high near 91. Mostly clear tonight with a low 71. Tomorrow, a 20% chance of showers and thunderstorms, mainly in the afternoon. Sunny and hot with a high near 91. And for Friday, showers and thunderstorms likely, mainly in the afternoon. Mostly sunny with a high near 90.
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0: that.
1: Hey, it's Katie Cook on Pickle Jar Up All Night. Here with Scott Gaines. I asked him for decaf. He gave me the full throttle.
2: You gotta stay awake.

0: Corey Kent, Co. Wetzel, that is Rocky Mountain Low. It's Pickle Jar up all night. 4 out of 10 of us said we're not excited about sharing the road with self-driving cars. I am one of the 4 or 10. I am not. Could you imagine him being like New York City or Los Angeles and having to deal with nobody driving the vehicle? That still just blows my mind. Even being in Nashville, this town's not built for the amount of people that live here, but I'm telling you, no. And I see those cars all the time, and it's still will always be no.
1: 9 out of 10 of our friends say they only listen to The General.
2: And that one friend?
1: Well, let's just say we may not be friends anymore.

0: Morgan Wallen, that is Don't We. It's Pickle Jar Up All Night. What does Morgan love about being on the road?
1: My obvious answer and true answer is just seeing the way the songs impact people, you know, because everybody tells you all these stats and all these numbers and, you know, you broke a record or whatever. 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So it's cool for me to experience what it's actually doing, you know, when it connects with those people. So that's my favorite.
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6: We are the General. 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

Blake Shelton. That is Letterman anyway. It's Pickle Jar Up All Night. Do you remember the bus? Very, very colorful bus from the American Kids video from Kenny Chesney. All right. Well, they were trying to get the bus inside the Country Music Hall of Fame. It won't fit. So they're going to have to do a pop-up outside.

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2: News this hour from Town Hall. I'm Jason Walker. There are growing concerns about our aging lawmakers in the nation's capital. More from correspondent Laura Winters.
3: The sudden death of South Carolina Senator Lindsey Graham is renewing focus on the country's aging lawmakers. Graham had just turned 71 just 2 days before he passed away. The senator appeared to be in good health and had played golf with President Trump and former South Carolina Congressman Trey Gowdy just days before he left for a trip to Ukraine. Meanwhile, Republican Senator Mitch McConnell, who was 84, was rushed to the hospital back on June 14th. McConnell says he fell at home and has been suffering from a mild case of pneumonia. He released a photo of himself and his wife. And President Trump, now 80, is the oldest person ever elected president. He was 78 at the time. Laura Winters reporting.
2: Questions being raised about New York City's handling of a major Navy celebration.
4: New York City Mayor Zora Mondani is being accused of undermining events surrounding the largest U.S. Navy parade in decades. Allegations include permit problems, crowd misdirection, and ferry disruptions that limited public access. The controversy is also fueling accusations of a broader challenge to federal authority, including alleged shadow diplomacy with Iran. Willie Nelson, The White House.
2: 12 states now suing to block Paramount's takeover of Warner Brothers Discovery. More on that story from reporter Bernie Bennett.
5: They argued in a lawsuit Monday that the $81 billion merger would, quote, extinguish competition in Hollywood and lead to fewer choices for consumers across the U.S. The Office of California's Attorney General is leading the coalition. It alleges that the proposed merger would lead to higher prices, lower quality, and less content for movies and the television landscape. Paramount maintains that merging with Warner would be good for competition. The company says it will vigorously defend the transaction. Bernie Bennett reporting.
2: And we have more on these stories at townhall.com.
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7: Here is your weather forecast from the ABK Flooring Weather Center. Clear skies early, sunny and hot this afternoon with a high near 91. Mostly clear tonight with a low 71. Tomorrow, a 20% chance of showers and thunderstorms, mainly in the afternoon. Sunny and hot with a high near 91. And for Friday, showers and thunderstorms likely, mainly in the afternoon. Mostly sunny with a high near 90.
0: Country done right on the General.

Pickle Jar up all night. It's Katie and Scott. Do you want to hear a certified slamming hit? I've got one for you in about 10 minutes. Brand new Tucker Wetmore called Who Told You That?

brand new Ashley Cook. That is Baby Blues. It's Pickle Jar Up All Night. I promised you a slamming hit. Have you heard the brand new Tucker Wetmore? Who told you that? You're hearing it first. It's Pickle Jar Up All Night.

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6: 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Features young George Washington testing his honor, loyalty, and courage by fighting in the French and Indian Wars. Young Washington is rated PG-13. On the other screen, it's back again, Minions and Monsters. 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
7: Here is your weather forecast from the ABK Flooring Weather Center. Clear skies early. Sunny and hot this afternoon with a high near 91. Mostly clear tonight with a low 71. Tomorrow, a 20% chance of showers and thunderstorms, mainly in the afternoon. Sunny and hot with a high near 91. And for Friday, showers and thunderstorms likely, mainly in the afternoon. Mostly sunny with a high near 90.
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0: Lee Bryce, that has killed the man. His 32-track deluxe album called Sunriser. Yeah, he was originally going to release that in June, and he had just written so much of the music he loved, he just said, okay, I'm going to make a deluxe, and ended up making 32 tracks. It's called Sunriser. It'll be out October 2nd.
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2: Pearl Jam started that whole thing. It's called the Jackass style of singing when they do it. Pearl Jam.

Forget gossip. This is the real Nashville news. Wow. Midnights never look this bright. It's Pickle Jar up all night. The night is young, and so are they.

0: Chris Young, that is Who Am I With You. It's Pickle Jar Up All Night. Tim McGraw just started his pawn shop guitar tour just this last weekend in Pennsylvania. Now, he's got three stadium dates with the Chicks and Lady A, but it's a pretty long schedule. But one of the things he's doing is he is giving a young audience member a pawn shop guitar that he bought in the tour city. And obviously, that's why he called it. He said that's what he started on, was an old pawn shop guitar. And he said, you never know who you're going to inspire. I just love that. So Tim's going to be in Toronto on Thursday, in Ohio Friday, Pennsylvania on Saturday.
1: And Doug.
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7: 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We will announce the winner in mid-August. 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
8: Here is your weather forecast from the ABK Flooring Weather Center. Clear skies early. Sunny and hot this afternoon with a high near 91. Mostly clear tonight with a low 71. Tomorrow, a 20% chance of showers and thunderstorms, mainly in the afternoon. Sunny and hot with a high near 91. And for Friday, showers and thunderstorms likely, mainly in the afternoon. Mostly sunny with a high near 90.
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0: Number one for Megan Maroney, that is Beautiful Things. It's Pickle Jar Up All Night. Shania Twain missed Taylor Swift's wedding, and it's all Harry Styles' fault. Now, Taylor said she invited Shania, and Shania said, listen, I can't go. I've got the, you know, the Harry show. And they were in Wembley Stadium in London that night. Not much you can do about that. Plus, I mean, that's paying gigs. That's important. And she said, hey, listen, she will make sure that they get a nice wedding gift. And who knows what that would be? What do you buy Taylor and Travis that they couldn't buy for themselves? I mean, she's worth almost $2 billion. What do you buy somebody like that?
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0: Ella Langley, that is Be Her. It's Pickle Jar Up All Night. The laundry list of records this girl has broken is mind-boggling. She released her album called Dandelion back in April, and it is just produced one hit after another, and in fact, I just played not that long ago Love and Life Again, and of course, that's the next one that's coming up, and of course, that one will be number one too, as they all are.
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2: News this hour from Town Hall. I'm Jason Walker. A call for more protection amid dangerous times for judges around the nation. Here's correspondent Bob Agnew.
3: Supreme Court Justice Amy Coney Barrett has told lawmakers that a sharp increase in threats targeting her and other justices is increasingly encroaching on their personal and family lives. Barrett, along with liberal Justice Elena Kagan, testified to Congress on Tuesday, a rare event for members of the high court. With violence and intimidation on the rise nationwide, the justices are seeking millions of dollars to enhance security to help keep judges safe across the country. Bob Agner reporting.
2: In the Senate Tuesday, the sister of the late South Carolina Senator Lindsey Graham sworn in to fill his seat 3 days after his death. Darlene Graham will fill the remaining 6 months of her brother's term. A separate special election is coming up next month to choose a new Republican nominee in the general election. Officials in Michigan eyeing lettuce as a possible cause of the large cyclospora outbreak.
4: 2026 is already the nation's worst year for reported cases. More than 30 states have reported infections. Michigan has more than 3,300 cases. Officials there say early information points to lettuce or salad greens as a possible culprit. Michigan officials advise consumers to buy whole heads of lettuce, discard the outer layers, and thoroughly wash what's left. They also suggest avoiding bagged lettuce and pre-mixed salad kits. Cyclospora is a microscopic parasite that commonly causes watery diarrhea. I'm Lisa Dwyer.
2: Well, billionaire Warren Buffett omitting Bill Gates Foundation from his annual donations this year following disclosures of the Microsoft co-founder's alleged ties to Jeffrey Epstein. Gates denies any wrongdoing. More on these stories, townhall.com.
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6: Here is your weather forecast from the ABK Flooring Weather Center. Clear skies early. Sunny and hot this afternoon with a high near 91. Mostly clear tonight with a low 71. Tomorrow, a 20% chance of showers and thunderstorms, mainly in the afternoon. Sunny and hot with a high near 91. And for Friday, showers and thunderstorms likely, mainly in the afternoon. Mostly sunny with a high near 90.
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Josh Ross. That is Single Again. It's Pickle Jar Up All Night. I love playing new music for you and giving you people that I've discovered. In this way, you can discover them as well. This guy's name is Kenny Whitmire, and he is bringing traditional country back to the forefront. Thank you.

Shaboozy, that's brand new, called Cowgirl. It's Pickle Jar Up All Night. Well, I was telling you about a new artist named Kenny Whitmire, and this song is such an amazing song, taking you back traditional, and of course, wrote it with such an incredible writer named Rhett Akins. Yes, you know Rhett Akins, Thomas Rhett's dad, and they wrote a major smash, traditional country, Fool in a King-Size Bed. It's Kenny Whitmire on Pickle Jar Up All Night.

0: Good morning, everyone. Here's your latest forecast from the ABK Flooring Weather Center. No big changes today or again tomorrow with more sunshine. Temperatures running a little bit above normal. So for today, we're looking at mostly sunny skies. Still a hot day. Daytime high back into the low 90s. For tonight, fair skies, about 72 for the low. Then for tomorrow, kind of the same weather pattern. Mostly sunny, still hot, a high of 92. We're looking at partly sunny and 88 on Friday. However, chances of some thunderstorms developing by Friday. And that's your latest forecast. I'm WTWO meteorologist Jesse Walker.
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0: Cody Johnson, that is The Fall. It's Pickle Jar Up All Night. You know, when he wrote that song, I can't get this out of my head, because he said, you know, everybody goes through rough times. Listen, man, we're going through them right now. And is the ride worth the fall? He said, most of the time, can't say that it always is, but most of the time, the ride is always worth the fall.
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2: I was all but 22, I think, at the time. I'd been out on the road, lonely at night.

0: Megan Maroney, that is medicine. Have you ever wondered what Megan Maroney smells like? Okay, wait, that's not a loaded question. She apparently smells like Calliope, which is her new scent. They said it smells like a radiant floral musk of peach blossoms and jasmine. Now, you can pre-order Calliope with Megan Maroney now. It's going to run you $55. They'll ship it July 31st anywhere in the U.S.
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2: News this hour from Town Hall. I'm Jason Walker. A call for more protection amid dangerous times for judges around the nation. Here's correspondent Bob Agnew.
3: Supreme Court Justice Amy Coney Barrett has told lawmakers that a sharp increase in threats targeting her and other justices is increasingly encroaching on their personal and family lives. Barrett, along with liberal Justice Elena Kagan, testified to Congress on Tuesday, a rare event for members of the high court. With violence and intimidation on the rise nationwide, the justices are seeking millions of dollars to enhance security to help keep judges safe across the country. Bob Agner reporting.
2: In the Senate Tuesday, the sister of the late South Carolina Senator Lindsey Graham sworn in to fill his seat 3 days after his death. Darlene Graham will fill the remaining 6 months of her brother's term. A separate special election is coming up next month to choose a new Republican nominee in the general election. Officials in Michigan eyeing lettuce as a possible cause of the large cyclospora outbreak.
4: 2026 is already the nation's worst year for reported cases. More than 30 states have reported infections. Michigan has more than 3,300 cases. Officials there say early information points to lettuce or salad greens as a possible culprit. Michigan officials advise consumers to buy whole heads of lettuce, discard the outer layers, and thoroughly wash what's left. They also suggest avoiding bagged lettuce and pre-mixed salad kits. Cyclospora is a microscopic parasite that commonly causes watery diarrhea. I'm Lisa Dwyer.
2: A billionaire Warren Buffett omitting Bill Gates Foundation from his annual donations this year following disclosures of the Microsoft co-founder's alleged ties to Jeffrey Epstein. Gates denies any wrongdoing. More on these stories, townhall.com.
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6: Good morning, everyone. Here's your latest forecast from the ABK Flooring Weather Center. No big changes today or again tomorrow with more sunshine. Temperatures running a little bit above normal. So for today, we're looking at mostly sunny skies. Still a hot day. Daytime high back into the low 90s. For tonight, fair skies, about 72 for the low. Then for tomorrow, kind of the same weather pattern. Mostly sunny, still hot, a high of 92. We're looking at partly sunny and 88 on Friday. However, chances of some thunderstorms developing by Friday. And that's your latest forecast. I'm WTWO meteorologist Jesse Walker.
7: Country for Glendale, Montgomery, and Washington. We are the General.

Chris Young, That's Till the Last One Dies. It's Pickle Jar Up All Night with Kate and Scott. Great music on the way. Chase Matthew here in a few moments in just a second. And Luke Bryan gets us going. It's country, and she knows it. It's Pickle Jar.

0: Chase Matthew, that is holding it down. It's Pickle Jar up all night. He is out on the old Aldean tour, which kicks off in Bangor, Maine tomorrow night, and I think he's excited.
1: I mean, an incredible feeling to be, you know, chosen by those people. And, I mean, to get that call from Jason and just, man, I mean, sharing a stage with those guys is magical. There's no way to really explain it other than I don't have enough words to explain it, you know? That's it. But, yeah, just such a great opportunity, and I can't wait to get out there and tear it up with them again. We made some of the best memories ever on that tour, and I can't wait to run it back.
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7: Good morning, everyone. Here's your latest forecast from the ABK Flooring Weather Center. No big changes today or again tomorrow with more sunshine. Temperatures running a little bit above normal. So for today, we're looking at mostly sunny skies. Still a hot day. Daytime high back into the low 90s. For tonight, fair skies, about 72 for the low. Then for tomorrow, kind of the same weather pattern. Mostly sunny, still hot, a high of 92. We're looking at partly sunny and 88 on Friday. However, chances of some thunderstorms developing by Friday. And that's your latest forecast. I'm WTWO meteorologist Jesse Walker.
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0: still breathing.
1: What month is the worst month to be born in? Now, if we went to social media and asked them, of course, we ran through Reddit and looked, they say December. And it's just because, listen, Christmas, my mother-in-law's birthday is the day after Christmas. Now, it doesn't seem to affect her that much, but they said a lot of folks are kind of bummed because October, November, December, they say is just kind of the worst months to have birthdays. My birthday is in November. My wife's birthday is in November. Mother-in-law's birthday is in December. And a lot of my family is in October. It doesn't seem to bother us that much.
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0: Pickle Jar Up All Night, Carly Pearson, Riley Green, If I Don't Leave, I'm Gonna Stay. Carly knew from the very beginning who she wanted.
1: I've always said this about the duets that I've been a part of, but I just hear the voice in my head immediately. And Riley was the voice that I heard. And I sent him a text and I said, hey, I don't know if you will like this song. And I'm sure you get asked to do a lot of things, but I really feel like this song is special. And truly within 5 minutes, he texted me back and told me that he was in. And about an hour later, I got a voice memo of him singing the chorus. And I knew immediately that it was going to be special.
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5: Hogs were mixed Tuesday. Soybeans, cattle, and corn finished lower. I'm John Perkins with a Brownfield Market Update. Speed wins. That's why Stein is focused on delivering higher-yielding genetics faster than the competition. Why they release more new Enlist E3 lines than any other company. Stein has yield. Soybeans and corn were down and improved crop condition ratings from the USDA. August beans were 4 lower at 1192 and 3 quarters. September was down 4 at 1181 and a quarter. September corn was 2.5 lower at 438 and a half. December was down 2.75 at 460 and a half. Live and feeder cattle were sharply lower ahead of direct business. August live was 330 lower at 231.42. October was down 297 at 227.65. August feeders were 555 lower at 348.80. And nearby hogs were up on spread trade with August 35 higher at 98.45 and October up 10 at 84.37. Now here's Megan Grebner with your full look at the cash livestock markets. Megan?
6: Thanks, John. Direct cash cattle trade was quiet again Tuesday, but the asking prices did not surface. Show lists for the week are mixed, higher in Texas, Nebraska, and Colorado, but lower in Kansas. Significant trade volume isn't expected until sometime Thursday or Friday. Estimated cattle slaughter was 111,000 head, up 1,000 on the weekend, down nearly 8,000 on the year. The cash hog market continues to keep a close eye on demand. Globally, there have been some bright spots, but there are still ongoing concerns about long-term strength. Summer grilling season is in full swing, which could provide a boost to domestic demand, especially as pork remains a competitively priced protein in the retail space. Processors have leverage right now, but appear to be a little more aggressive in their procurement efforts. Estimated hog slaughter was 483,000 head, up 4,000 on the week and up about 20,000 on the year. With John Perkins, I'm...
7: Good morning, everyone. Here's your latest forecast from the ABK Flooring Weather Center. No big changes today or again tomorrow with more sunshine. Temperatures running a little bit above normal. So for today, we're looking at mostly sunny skies. Still a hot day. Daytime high back into the low 90s. For tonight, fair skies, about 72 for the low. Then for tomorrow, kind of the same weather pattern. Mostly sunny, still hot, a high of 92. We're looking at partly sunny and 88 on Friday. However, chances of some thunderstorms developing by Friday. And that's your latest forecast. I'm WTWO meteorologist Jesse Walker.
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0: It's Pickle Jar up all night. It's Katie and Scott. Get ready to get out of here. I need you to have a fantastic Wednesday. Thank you so much for spending time with me. Cody Johnson gets us out of here. It's Horseback on Pickle Jar up all
1: night. He's a ranch hand in a pinch, man. 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A cast iron skillet.

0: 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Pickle Jar Up All Night is on.
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6: News this hour from Town Hall. I'm John Scott. U.S. military has reimposed a naval blockade on Iranian ports. This comes as Washington tries to stop Iran's attacks on ships in the Strait of Hormuz. Days of retaliatory strikes across the Middle East by Iran and the U.S. attacks threaten to push the region back to all-out war. President Trump told Fox News Channel that more U.S. strikes against Iran coming over the next 2 days. Growing concerns about our aging lawmakers in Washington. Correspondent Laura Wetters reports.
7: The sudden death of South Carolina Senator Lindsey Graham is renewing focus on the country's aging lawmakers. Graham had just turned 71 just 2 days before he passed away. The senator appeared to be in good health and had played golf with President Trump and former South Carolina Congressman Trey Gowdy just days before he left for a trip to Ukraine. Meanwhile, Republican Senator Mitch McConnell, who is 84, was rushed to the hospital back on June 14th. McConnell says he fell at home and has been suffering from a mild case of pneumonia. He released a photo of himself and his wife. And President Trump, now 80, is the oldest person ever elected president. He was 78 at the time. Laura Winters reporting.
6: 12 states suing to block Paramount's takeover of Warner Brothers Discovery. Bernie Bennett has more.
8: They argued in a lawsuit Monday that the $81 billion merger would, quote, extinguish competition in Hollywood and lead to fewer choices for consumers across the U.S. The Office of California's Attorney General is leading the coalition. It alleges that the proposed merger would lead to higher prices, lower quality, and less content for movies and the television landscape. Paramount maintains that merging with Warner would be good for competition. The company says it will vigorously defend the transaction. Bernie Bennett reporting.
6: And five of the biggest U.S. banks reporting record profits on Tuesday, beating even the most optimistic Wall Street expectations. J.P. Morgan Chase earned a record $16.9 billion in the quarter. More on these stories from townhall.com.
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10: 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I'm Cannon Shake in the First Merchants Newsroom. The Daviess County Commissioners approved several items during their recent meeting, including employee compensation for the July 4th holiday and a weather-related courthouse closure. Highway Department employees will receive a floating holiday for Independence Day, while county employees affected by the courthouse closure due to flooding will receive a paid day off. Highway Superintendent Chris Winkler also provided an update on county road and bridge projects. Bridge 176 on 700 East between 400 North and 500 North is expected to remain closed for about 2 months while reconstruction work is completed. Chip seal operations are scheduled to begin in August, followed by paving projects in September. Commissioners also approved an allowable cost policy required for federal grant compliance, authorized Community Corrections to apply for up to $30,000 through the Justice Partners Addiction Response Grant, and approved the purchase of a new copier for the Purdue Extension Office. In other business, officials discussed plans to relocate Community Corrections from its aging modular offices to the Purdue Extension building, with Purdue Extension temporarily moving to a space in the courthouse basement. The move comes after recent heavy rainfall worsened condition at the modular offices. The commissioners also approved a disaster emergency declaration related to recent flooding, reinstated the county's ambulance advisory board after a 3-year pause, and voted to discontinue the School Guard 911 service in favor of a new alert system that can notify law enforcement, fire, and EMS agencies at a significantly lower cost. Additionally, commissioners approved moving forward with an Economic Development Administration grant application for a proposed water tower at the Westgate Business Park and approved a $24,000 engineering contract with Wessler Engineering for preliminary design work. A few quick notes that there is an open meeting of the Odin Town Council tonight at 6 p.m. at the Odin Community Building at 311 Park Street in Odin. And the Washington Common Council will hold a special meeting on Monday, July 20th at 5 p.m. in the Council Chambers at City Hall at 200 Harned Avenue. Following a moment of silence for veterans, the Pledge of Allegiance, and roll call, council members will conduct a workshop to discuss the city's proposed 2027 budget. The Washington Township Fire Department responded yesterday morning to a vehicle fire on Highway 50 west of Washington. Firefighters arrived to find heavy flames coming from the vehicle's engine compartment. All occupants were able to get out safely before crews arrived, and no injuries were reported. The fire was brought under control by the responding firefighters. The Daviess County Economic Development Corporation is encouraging residents to participate in the next phase of planning for the county's bike and pedestrian master plan. Results from a recent public survey showed interest in improving walking and biking opportunities throughout the county. Survey participants identified parks and recreational areas as the top destinations for walking and biking, while the biggest barriers included a lack of sidewalks, a lack of bike lanes or shared use paths, and concerns about traffic safety. The survey also found that health and wellness is the primary reason residents walk or bike, with many participants expressing interest in expanded trail and shared use path connections. Officials are asking residents to complete a second survey, available now on the Daviess County Economic Development Corporation Facebook page, as work continues on the master plan, which is expected to be completed later this year. Daviess County voters will see three judicial retention questions on the November ballot, according to the Daviess County Clerk's Office. Voters will be asked whether Judge Mary DeBoer of the 4th District, Judge Paul Felix of the 5th District, and Indiana Tax Court Judge Justin McAdam should be retained in office. Election officials encourage voters to research the judges before heading to the polls, noting that poll workers are not permitted to provide guidance on ballot questions while voting is taking place. A 19-year-old Petersburg man was arrested Monday after Vandenberg County deputies investigated a road rage incident involving a handgun. According to the Vandenberg County Sheriff's Office, deputies responded to a report that the driver of a blue Dodge Neon displayed a handgun during a confrontation near Englefield Road and Highway 41. Deputies quickly located the vehicle and identified the driver as Mason Gaciniak of Petersburg. Investigators say Gaciniak admitted to displaying a handgun during the incident. The other driver told deputies he feared for his safety and left the area before calling 911. Gaciniak was taken into custody without incident and booked into the Vandenberg County Jail on charges of intimidation with a deadly weapon, a level 5 felony. The investigation is ongoing. On the area arrest report, 71-year-old Daniel Ray Otto of Ligoti was arrested on counts of OVWI at .15 or greater and OVWI with endangerment. Bond was set at $5,000 and bond was posted. And 29-year-old Marcus Woodard of West Lafayette was arrested on account of habitual traffic violator. Bond was set at $10,000. And that's a look at news from the First Merchants Newsroom on WAMW.
11: Good morning, everyone. Here's your latest forecast from the ABK Flooring Weather Center. No big changes today or again tomorrow with more sunshine. Temperatures running a little bit above normal. We see a front moving in on Friday, though, and that'll spark the chance of some showers and some thunderstorms, and it will tend to break the heat some as we head for the weekend. So for today, we're looking at mostly sunny skies. Still a hot day. Daytime high back into the low 90s. For tonight, fair skies, about 72 for the low. Then for tomorrow, kind of the same weather pattern. Mostly sunny, still hot, a high of 92. We're looking at partly sunny and 88 on Friday. However, chances of thunderstorms developing by Friday. And that's your latest forecast. I'm WTWO meteorologist Jesse Walker.
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0: Morgan Wallen, that's called Just In Case. And happy Wednesday. It's Scott Gaines checking in. Thank you so much for letting me hang around with you. Okay, Bailey Zimmerman's on the way. FGL here in just a few. And Zach Top gets us started. It's South of...
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We're all country. 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

0: Bailey Zimmerman, that is Chevy Silverado. Well, Dierks Bentley is one of the many that is now heading to Las Vegas for the National Finals Rodeo in December. He's going to be playing the Fountain Blue in Vegas on Friday, December 4th, Saturday, December 5th. Tickets are going on sale Friday. And I mean, let's see, Luke Bryan, Jason Aldean, Tim McGraw, Riley Green, Bailey Zimmerman, Rascal Flatts, Brad Paisley, all have shows in Vegas during the National Finals Rodeo.
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4: The big event on the calendar last night, it was the Major League Baseball All-Star Game. The American League, they defeated the National League 4-0 in Philadelphia. Cody Bellinger from the New York Yankees was named the Ted Williams MVP of the game. Regular season Major League Baseball action will resume on Friday across Major League Baseball. In World Cup soccer action yesterday, France and Spain, they met in a clash at Jerry's World in Arlington, Texas, and Spain pulled off the mild 2-0 upset, and they will move into the FIFA finals, and they will face the winner of the game that will take place today. That is England and Argentina. They will square off today at Mercedes-Benz Stadium in Atlanta, beginning at 3 o'clock. The only other big sporting event this week, it's the British Open. That will begin on Thursday at Royal Birkdale in England. Scottie Scheffler will lead the American contingent, and he'll be looking for his first major championship of the year. And as we've mentioned this week, our guy Brian Emmons, he and his family enjoying the festivities this week at the British Open. That begins on Thursday. One local high school event, that's going to be tomorrow on Thursday at Hatchet Hollow, the Super 7 High School Football Scrimmage. The event will feature several area high school teams, including Evansville North, Evansville Central, Vincennes Lincoln, Bedford North Lawrence, North Posey, North Knox, and of course the Hatchets of Joe Morris. You can check out the WAMW Facebook page for more information, but that will be on Thursday evening at Hatchet Hollow. We are less than 3 weeks away from high school sports beginning again in the area. Stay tuned to WAMW for all fall sports schedules for area teams and our broadcast this fall, and we certainly look forward to bringing them to you. Brian O will be back next week, but as always, he reminds us, be a good sport. From the Rhodes Automotive Sports Desk.
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3: He's a ranch hand in a pinch, man. Hotter than the red on the cattle brand. 'Cause she's a gold digger with a quick trigger. A cast iron skillet.

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1: Cody Johnson, that is horseback. One of the things I love about Cody Johnson, he's not scared to get involved. And he had Boyz II Men do a collab with him. They did On Bended Knee. And that was probably one of the most smoothest sounding songs. And of course, they came out on stage with him because he headlined at Stagecoach this year. And that was such a crazy, crazy performance. You can find that pretty much anywhere on socials. But yeah, you got to see that one.
2: 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The Daviess County YMCA will host their 80th birthday bash on Friday, July 17th at the Y from 5 to 7 p.m. Enjoy all kinds of family activities, including chalk drawing, cornhole, food trucks, family games, and so much more. Make plans to come out and help the Daviess County YMCA celebrate 80 years at their big birthday bash on Friday, July 17th from 5 to 7 p.m. The Daviess County 4-H show will take place for two big weeks at the 4-H grounds at Eastside Park in Washington from July 13th through July 24th. Static projects will be on display in the new exhibit building starting July 19th. And in addition, livestock shows will run the week of July 20th through the 24th, highlighting the dedication, skill, and hard work of all the 4-H members. Be sure to come out and celebrate the talented youth in our community at the Daviess County 4-H show, July 13th through the 24th. 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
3: Good morning, everyone. Here's your latest forecast from the ABK Flooring Weather Center. No big changes today or again tomorrow with more sunshine. Temperatures running a little bit above normal. So for today, we're looking at mostly sunny skies. Still a hot day. Daytime high back into the low 90s. For tonight, fair skies, about 72 for the low. Then for tomorrow, kind of the same weather pattern. Mostly sunny, still hot, a high of 92. We're looking at partly sunny and 88 on Friday. However, chances of some thunderstorms developing by Friday. And that's your latest forecast. I'm WTWO meteorologist Jesse Walk.
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0: Shane Prophet, that is Long Live Country. He is probably one of the most flexible big guys I've ever seen. He can kick over his head, and he's not little, but I love his music, and I love his attitude.
1: I always say before I'm an artist, I'm a songwriter, and I take pride in writing my songs, and at the end of the day, I just want to make people feel something, whether that be calling an ex or drinking a 12-pack of beer or whatever. But in this, we wanted that feel-good anthem, and I feel like we hit the nail on the head with that. And actually, the day that we wrote Long Live Country, so in the second verse, it says, every boy's got a story of a John Deere Green, and we wrote that song on the 2-year anniversary of Joe Diffie's passing, so I wanted to pay a tribute to that. And I grew up on Joe Diffie, so you can't go wrong with him.
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8: I'm Brent Barnett on Brownfield. The Water Resources Development Act is on its way to the full U.S. House. Congressman Sam Graves of Missouri says the legislation is an important example of Congress working together.
9: Ward of 2026 makes targeted and common sense reforms to allow the Corps to deliver resilient infrastructure through the country that will enhance our nation's navigable waterways, solidify our flood risk management, and protect our waters.
8: More news is next.
10: Protecting soybean yields this season. Bruce Stewart, Technical Service Manager with FMC, tells Brownfield producers should be on the lookout.
11: It'll be a pretty high year of insect pressure in soybeans this year just because we're having so much late planted soybeans.
10: Stewart says farmers are looking for efficient one-pass products to control multiple pests, and Elevist can maximize return on investment.
11: It does hit the caterpillars like soybean pot worms, green clover worms, soybean loopers. It also has some activity on stink bugs, very effective against grasshoppers and also very effective against Japanese beetle if you have those. Kind of bringing both of those together in one product really makes sense and hits on those three components about being broad spectrum, good knockdown, and then also that residual performance.
10: To learn more, visit your FMC retailer or elevist.ag.fmc.com.
12: Elevest is a restricted use pesticide.
8: USDA Undersecretary Richard Fordyce says the department's One Farmer, One File program will be transformative for producers.
13: They're going to have a value from a time savings, from increased accuracy, more things that you can do with an acreage report, you know, as a producer.
8: U.S. Congresswoman Ashley Hinson says House Ag Committee Chairman Glenn G.T. Thompson's ag labor reform package is a step in the right direction.
14: As for Chairman Thompson's bill, food security is national security, and making sure we're supporting our Iowa farmers is a top priority. So we have to focus on that, continuing to reduce red tape, make it easier for farmers to do their jobs.
8: And Eastern Nebraska farmer Matt Bailey says irrigation costs are out of control.
15: We've got diesel, we've got propane, we've got electric. The reality is there is not a cheap way to irrigate anymore.
8: More news online at brownfieldagnews.com. I'm Brent Park.
16: Good morning, everyone. Here's your latest forecast from the ABK Flooring Weather Center. No big changes today or again tomorrow with more sunshine. Temperatures running a little bit above normal. So for today, we're looking at mostly sunny skies. Still a hot day. Daytime high back into the low 90s. For tonight, fair skies, about 72 for the low. Then for tomorrow, kind of the same weather pattern. Mostly sunny, still hot, a high of 92. We're looking at partly sunny and 88 on Friday. However, chances of some thunderstorms developing by Friday. And that's your latest forecast. I'm WTWO meteorologist Jesse Walker.
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2: News this hour from Town Hall, I'm John Scott. U.S. military reimposed a naval blockade on Iran and intensified its airstrike campaign early Wednesday, hitting an Iranian army barracks. Missile alert warnings went out in Bahrain and Kuwait as they faced incoming Iranian fire, something that's been a daily occurrence, further straining a ceasefire in the war. Jordan also said that it shot down three incoming Iranian missiles. Supreme Court Justices Amy Coney Barrett and Elena Kagan have told lawmakers that a sharp increase in threats targeting justices is encroaching on their personal and family lives. Testifying before a House Appropriations Subcommittee, they say judges and lawmakers alike are facing more threats and are seeking millions of dollars to enhance security.
3: And those statistics sound abstract, but being on the receiving end of them is not. So I thought I would just share a little bit about how the threats have affected me and my family personally. They have required me to, my children, to think about and see things that children should not have to see or think about. One example is when threats to my life were particularly intense a few years ago around the time of the Dobbs leak.
2: That is Justice Barrett. Justice Kagan says it's getting critical.
4: The Capitol Police Chief recently testified that threats against Congress are up 50% this year. The Supreme Court police expect a smaller but still very substantial 38% annual increase in threats this year, which follows a 25% increase last year. For some of us, those threats have come very close, and all of us live with the knowledge that they may again materialize.
2: A somber ceremony Tuesday as the sister of the late South Carolina Senator Lindsey Graham was sworn in to fill his seat 3 days after his death. Darlene Graham will fill the remaining 6 months of that term. More on these stories from townhall.com.
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7: 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I'm Candon Shake in the First Merchants Newsroom. A few quick notes that there is an open meeting of the Odin Town Council tonight at 6 p.m. at the Odin Community Building at 311 Park Street in Odin. And the Washington Common Council will hold a special meeting on Monday, July 20th at 5 p.m. in the Council Chambers at City Hall at 200 Harnd Avenue. Following a moment of silence for veterans, the Pledge of Allegiance, and roll call, council members will conduct a workshop to discuss the city's proposed 2027 budget. The Washington Township Fire Department responded yesterday morning to a vehicle fire on Highway 50 west of Washington. Firefighters arrived to find heavy flames coming from the vehicle's engine compartment. All occupants were able to get out safely before crews arrived, and no injuries were reported. The fire was brought under control by the responding firefighters. The Daviess County Economic Development Corporation is encouraging residents to participate in the next phase of planning for the county's bike and pedestrian master plan. Results from a recent public survey showed interest in improving walking and biking opportunities throughout the county. Survey participants identified parks and recreational areas as the top destinations for walking and biking, while the biggest barriers included a lack of sidewalks, a lack of bike lanes or shared use paths, and concerns about traffic safety. The survey also found that health and wellness is the primary reason residents walk or bike, with many participants expressing interest in expanded trail and shared use path connections. Officials are asking residents to complete a second survey, available now on the Daviess County Economic Development Corporation Facebook page, as work continues on the master plan, which is expected to be completed later this year. Daviess County voters will see three judicial retention questions on the November ballot, according to the Daviess County Clerk's Office. Voters will be asked whether Judge Mary DeBoer of the 4th District, Judge Paul Felix of the 5th District, and Indiana Tax Court Judge Justin McAdam should be retained in office. Election officials encourage voters to research the judges before heading to the polls, noting that poll workers are not permitted to provide guidance on ballot questions while voting is taking place. A bill that would allow states to observe daylight saving time year-round is one step closer to becoming law after passing the U.S. House of Representatives in a 308-117 vote on Tuesday. The Sunshine Protection Act would end the twice-yearly clock changes for states that choose to remain on daylight saving time permanently. The measure now moves to the Senate, where its future remains uncertain. President Donald Trump has indicated he would sign the bill if it reaches his desk. Supporters say the change would provide more evening daylight, while opponents have raised concerns about its impact on the morning hours. Currently, most states move the clocks forward in March and back again in November. A 19-year-old Petersburg man was arrested Monday after Vandenberg County deputies investigated a road rage incident involving a handgun. According to the Vandenberg County Sheriff's Office, deputies responded to a report that the driver of a blue Dodge Neon displayed a handgun during a confrontation near Englefield Road and Highway 41. Deputies quickly located the vehicle and identified the driver as Mason Gaciniak of Petersburg. Investigators say Gaciniak admitted to displaying a handgun during the incident. The other driver told deputies he feared for his safety and left the area before calling 911. Gaciniak was taken into custody without incident and booked into the Vandenberg County Jail on charges of intimidation with a deadly weapon, a level 5 felony. The investigation is ongoing. Indiana conservation officers are investigating after a vehicle was discovered submerged in a retention pond behind the Boonville Walmart in Warrick County. Authorities identified the victim as 67-year-old Joseph Lucia Jr. of Evansville, who had been reported missing on July 7th. Investigators located the vehicle after phone data indicated Lucia's last known location was near the pond. A drone operated by the Warrick County Sheriff's Department detected the vehicle, and divers confirmed it was submerged before it was removed by a towing company. Officials say the circumstances surrounding the incident remain under investigation, but foul play is not suspected. Multiple local emergency agencies assisted at the scene. Nearly 100 players and community members gathered July 11th and 12th for the second annual Daviess Community Hospital Foundation Pickleball Tournament honoring the late Dr. Suresh Lahano. The event was held at the Daviess County Pickleball Courts and featured competitors from Indiana and Kentucky and is expected to raise about $13,000 to support a healthcare scholarship established in Dr. Lahano's memory. Organizers say the tournament celebrates Lahano's love for pickleball, family, and the Washington community, with many participants already expressing interest in returning next year. On the area arrest report, 71-year-old Daniel Ray Otto of Ligoti was arrested on counts of OVWI at .15 or greater and OVWI with endangerment. Bond was set at $5,000 and bond was posted. And 29-year-old Marcus Woodard of West Lafayette was arrested on account of habitual traffic violator. Bond was set at $10,000. And that's a look at news from the First Merchants Newsroom on WAMW.
8: Good morning, everyone. Here's your latest forecast from the ABK Flooring Weather Center. No big changes today or again tomorrow with more sunshine. Temperatures running a little bit above normal. We see a front moving in on Friday, though, and that'll spark the chance of some showers and some thunderstorms, and it will tend to break the heat some as we head for the weekend. So for today, we're looking at mostly sunny skies. Still a hot day. Daytime high back into the low 90s. For tonight, fair skies, about 72 for the low. Then for tomorrow, kind of the same weather pattern. Mostly sunny, still hot, a high of 92. We're looking at partly sunny and 88 on Friday. However, chances of thunderstorms developing by Friday. And that's your latest forecast. I'm WTWO meteorologist Jesse Walker.
0: Our friends tell us daily we're the best country station they've ever heard. And we agree. We are the General.

Morgan Wallen, that is, don't we? He's going to be playing on the 17th in Baltimore, Maryland, the 18th in Baltimore, Maryland, Brooks and Dunn on Friday night, Elliott Langley on Saturday. What a great show. Russell Dickerson on the way, Kenny Chesney in just a second, and Luke Combs gets us going. It's Sleepless

0: Russell Dickerson, that is worth your while. I love the fact that his wife, Kaylee, tells it like it is.
1: 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Like the love songs. Everybody knows you love me. Great. 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It's just, it's like the rocking. It's just, I want to play that song every night. You know, I look forward to it.
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11: The big event on the calendar last night, it was the Major League Baseball All-Star Game. The American League, they defeated the National League 4-0 in Philadelphia. Cody Bellinger from the New York Yankees was named the Ted Williams MVP of the game. Regular season Major League Baseball action will resume on Friday across Major League Baseball. In World Cup soccer action yesterday, France and Spain, they met in a clash at Jerry's World in Arlington, Texas, and Spain pulled off the mild 2-0 upset, and they will move into the FIFA finals, and they will face the winner of the game that will take place today. That is England and Argentina. They will square off today at Mercedes-Benz Stadium in Atlanta beginning at 3 o'clock. The only other big sporting event this week, it's the British Open. That will begin on Thursday at Royal Birkdale in England. Scottie Scheffler will lead the American contingent, and he'll be looking for his first major championship of the year. And as we've mentioned this week, our guy Brian Emmons, he and his family enjoying the festivities this week at the British Open. That begins on Thursday. One local high school event, that's going to be tomorrow on Thursday at Hatchet Hollow, the Super 7 High School Football Scrimmage. The event will feature several area high school teams, including Evansville North, Evansville Central, Vincennes Lincoln, Bedford North Lawrence, North Posey, North Knox, and of course the Hatchets of Joe Morris. You can check out the WAMW Facebook page for more information, but that will be on Thursday evening at Hatchet Hollow. We are less than 3 weeks away from high school sports beginning again in the area. Stay tuned to WAMW for all fall sports schedules for area teams and our broadcast this fall, and we certainly look forward to bringing them to you. Brian O will be back next week, but as always, he reminds us, be a good sport. From the Rhodes Automotive Sports Desk.
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0: Graylin James at his water at a wedding. Tim McGraw on his pawn shop guitar tour. That is fully underway, kicked off last weekend. Now, what he does, he goes into each town and then he goes to a pawn shop and he buys a guitar and then he plays it and then he gives it to a young audience member. And he said that's how he got started. He started playing an old pawn shop guitar, and he's kind of hoping that would inspire kids to stay in music. Of course, he'll be in Toronto on Thursday, Ohio on Friday, Pennsylvania on Saturday.
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7: Good morning, everyone. Here's your latest forecast from the ABK Flooring Weather Center. No big changes today or again tomorrow with more sunshine. Temperatures running a little bit above normal. So for today, we're looking at mostly sunny skies. Still a hot day. Daytime high back into the low 90s. For tonight, fair skies, about 72 for the low. Then for tomorrow, kind of the same weather pattern. Mostly sunny, still hot, a high of 92. We're looking at partly sunny and 88 on Friday. However, chances of some thunderstorms developing by Friday. And that's your latest forecast. I'm WTWO meteorologist Jesse Walker.
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1: Oh, yeah.
0: You're welcome.

0: See, I didn't know about that song until I heard Lauren Elena explaining where it came from.
1: I wrote all my exes about a relationship I had that was, let's just say, not my best relationship. And we were fighting down on Broadway, actually. Everybody's had a fight down on Broadway, right? If you've been to Nashville, you have. I basically wrote this song about things that he was like yelling at me and saying about me. And I was like, well, you know, I've heard this before. I'm not saying you're right, but you are not the first to say this to me. It's the classic, it's not you, it's me song.
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5: The weed scientist says 2026 has been a nightmare for weed control. I'm Erin Anderson, and this is Managing for Profit on Brownfield. Purdue University Extension Specialist Tommy Butt says variable environmental conditions have been impacting herbicide effectiveness. We'll find out more right after this on Brownfield.
6: Just when you thought broadleaf weeds were winning the fight, Status Herbicide delivers the knockout punch to nearly 200 types. But the post-emergence fight isn't over yet. HPPD-resistant weeds have entered the ring. And what the water hemp? Status Herbicide just brought in Zidua SC Herbicide for a tank mix. Looks like HPPD-resistant weeds are going to be knocked down for a while. And that's why Status Herbicide is the number one broadleaf herbicide in corn. Talk to your BASF retailer about Status Herbicide. Always read and follow label directions.
7: 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I'm Kellen Habiken with Brownfield, and it's about conversations with producers, insights from economists, coverage of ag policy, and stories that celebrate rural America. 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
5: Purdue University Extension Specialist Tommy Butt says environmental conditions are impacting herbicide effectiveness.
8: Probably been a nightmare for trying to control weeds. We've been cool all year, and so our crop has been slow to grow. At some points in various places in the state, you know, we couldn't get residuals activated, and so we still had more flushes.
5: He tells Brownfield, water hemp resistance continues to be a concern. But growers are also dealing with giant ragweed and burr cucumber.
8: The slow canopy development, because of a lot of the wet holes where stuff got held back, and is because we're starting to enter into some of these critical growth stages and cutoff timing, we're just not going to have a whole lot of options, and we're probably going to have a decent amount of escapes this year that we're going to have to try and battle.
5: He says the weather swings this year have also created the right environment for early season herbicide injury.
8: We saw quite a bit of glufosinate liberty injury over top of Enlist E3 bean. With the cool, wet conditions, it's all cosmetic. None of it's going to be yield limiting. It did just flare up more than I've ever seen before.
5: Butts tells Brownfield, small application changes can have a big impact.
8: So there's a lot of scrutiny on the ag industry right now, right, with regulatory concerns and applying pesticides and things like that. We really need to be doing a better job following herbicide labels, and that we're really using best practices. And so we saw a lot of white corn. And
9: Good morning, everyone. Here's your latest forecast from the ABK Flooring Weather Center. No big changes today or again tomorrow with more sunshine. Temperatures running a little bit above normal. So for today, we're looking at mostly sunny skies. Still a hot day. Daytime high back into the low 90s. For tonight, fair skies, about 72 for the low. Then for tomorrow, kind of the same weather pattern. Mostly sunny, still hot, a high of 92. We're looking at partly sunny and 88 on Friday. However, chances of some thunderstorms developing by Friday. And that's your latest forecast. I'm WTWO meteorologist Jesse Walker.
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2: News this hour from Town Hall. I'm John Scott. The U.S. has imposed a naval blockade on Iran and intensified its airstrike campaign in retaliation for Tehran's attacks on ships trying to pass through the Strait of Hormuz. Iranian officials said the American strikes Wednesday hit an Iranian army barracks, killing at least seven troops. Adding further pressure on Tehran, the U.S. Treasury Department issuing fresh sanctions against Iran. A call for more protection amid dangerous times for judges around the country. Bob Agnew has more.
3: Supreme Court Justice Amy Coney Barrett has told lawmakers that a sharp increase in threats targeting her and other justices is increasingly encroaching on their personal and family lives. Barrett, along with liberal Justice Elena Kagan, testified to Congress on Tuesday, a rare event for members of the High Court. With violence and intimidation on the rise nationwide, the justices are seeking millions of dollars to enhance security to help keep judges safe across the country. Bob Agner reporting.
2: In health news, Michigan officials eyeing lettuce as a possible cause to a large cyclospora outbreak. Correspondent Lisa Dwyer.
4: 2026 is already the nation's worst year for reported cases. More than 30 states have reported infections. Michigan has more than 3,300 cases. Officials there say early information points to lettuce or salad greens as a possible culprit. Michigan officials advise consumers to buy whole heads of lettuce, discard the outer layers, and thoroughly wash what's left. They also suggest avoiding bagged lettuce and pre-mixed salad kits. Cyclospora is a microscopic parasite that commonly causes watery diarrhea. I'm Lisa Dwyer.
2: Heavy downpours in South Texas washed out highways and stranded motorists Tuesday. Forecasters warned that a threat of more severe weather could bring dangerous flooding. Governor Greg Abbott declared a disaster. More from townhall.com.
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7: 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I'm Cannon Shake in the First Merchants Newsroom. The Davies County Commissioners approved several items during their recent meeting, including employee compensation for the July 4th holiday and a weather-related courthouse closure. Highway Department employees will receive a floating holiday for Independence Day, while county employees affected by the courthouse closure due to flooding will receive a paid day off. Highway Superintendent Chris Winkler also provided an update on county road and bridge projects. Bridge 176 on 700 East between 400 North and 500 North is expected to remain closed for about 2 months while reconstruction work is completed. Chip seal operations are scheduled to begin in August, followed by paving projects in September. Commissioners also approved an allowable cost policy required for federal grant compliance, authorized community corrections to apply for up to $30,000 through the Justice Partners Addiction Response Grant, and approved the purchase of a new copier for the Purdue Extension Office. In other business, officials discussed plans to relocate Community Corrections from its aging modular offices to the Purdue Extension building, with Purdue Extension temporarily moving to a space in the courthouse basement. The move comes after recent heavy rainfall worsened condition at the modular offices. The commissioners also approved a disaster emergency declaration related to recent flooding, reinstated the county's ambulance advisory board after a three-year pause, and voted to discontinue the School Guard 911 service in favor of a new alert system that can notify law enforcement, fire, and EMS agencies at a significantly lower cost. Additionally, commissioners approved moving forward with an Economic Development Administration grant application for a proposed water tower at the Westgate Business Park and approved a $24,000 engineering contract with Wessler Engineering for preliminary design work. A few quick notes that there is an open meeting of the Odin Town Council tonight at 6 p.m. at the Odin Community Building at 311 Park Street in Odin. And the Washington Common Council will hold a special meeting on Monday, July 20th at 5 p.m. in the Council Chambers at City Hall at 200 Harned Avenue. Following a moment of silence for veterans, the Pledge of Allegiance, and roll call, council members will conduct a workshop to discuss the city's proposed 2027 budget. The Washington Township Fire Department responded yesterday morning to a vehicle fire on Highway 50 west of Washington. Firefighters arrived to find heavy flames coming from the vehicle's engine compartment. All occupants were able to get out safely before crews arrived, and no injuries were reported. The fire was brought under control by the responding firefighters. The Daviess County Economic Development Corporation is encouraging residents to participate in the next phase of planning for the county's bike and pedestrian master plan. Results from a recent public survey showed interest in improving walking and biking opportunities throughout the county. Survey participants identified parks and recreational areas as the top destinations for walking and biking, while the biggest barriers included a lack of sidewalks, a lack of bike lanes or shared use paths, and concerns about traffic safety. The survey also found that health and wellness is the primary reason residents walk or bike, with many participants expressing interest in expanded trail and shared use path connections. Officials are asking residents to complete a second survey, available now on the Daviess County Economic Development Corporation Facebook page, as work continues on the master plan, which is expected to be completed later this year. Daviess County voters will see three judicial retention questions on the November ballot, according to the Daviess County Clerk's Office. Voters will be asked whether Judge Mary DeBoer of the 4th District, Judge Paul Felix of the 5th District, and Indiana Tax Court Judge Justin McAdam should be retained in office. Election officials encourage voters to research the judges before heading to the polls, noting that poll workers are not permitted to provide guidance on ballot questions while voting is taking place. A 19-year-old Petersburg man was arrested Monday after Vanderburg County deputies investigated a road rage incident involving a handgun. According to the Vanderburg County Sheriff's Office, deputies responded to a report that the driver of a blue Dodge Neon displayed a handgun during a confrontation near Englefield Road and Highway 41. Deputies quickly located the vehicle and identified the driver as Mason Gaciniak of Petersburg. Investigators say Gaciniak admitted to displaying a handgun during the incident. The other driver told deputies he feared for his safety and left the area before calling 911. Gaciniak was taken into custody without incident and booked into the Vanderburg County Jail on charges of intimidation with a deadly weapon, a level 5 felony. The investigation is ongoing. On the area arrest report, 71-year-old Daniel Ray Otto of Ligoti was arrested on counts of OVWI at .15 or greater and OVWI with endangerment. Bond was set at $5,000 and bond was posted. And 29-year-old Marcus Woodard of West Lafayette was arrested on account of habitual traffic violator. Bond was set at $10,000. And that's a look at news from the First Merchants Newsroom on WAMW.
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10: 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Here's your latest forecast from the ABK Flooring Weather Center. No big changes today or again tomorrow with more sunshine. Temperatures running a little bit above normal. We see a front moving in on Friday, though, and that'll spark the chance of some showers and some thunderstorms, and it will tend to break the heat some as we head for the weekend. So for today, we're looking at mostly sunny skies. Still a hot day. Daytime high back into the low 90s. For tonight, fair skies, about 72 for the low. Then for tomorrow, kind of the same weather pattern. Mostly sunny, still hot, a high of 92. We're looking at partly sunny and 88 on Friday. However, chances of thunderstorms developing by Friday. And that's your latest forecast. I'm WTWO meteorologist Jesse Walker.
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Kane Brown. That is Woman. What's going on? It's Scott Gaines. Happy Wednesday. Thank you so much for checking in. Okay, Jacob Hackworth is on the way. Tim McGraw here in just a second. Bailey Zimmerman gets us going. It's Where It Ends.

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0: Jacob Hackworth, what took you so long? Well, the closing ceremonies for the World Cup will be this weekend. In fact, Tom Cruise is going to be a part of the closing ceremonies. Who knew he was such a big soccer fan? So much going on. So many people that are going to be involved with that. And of course, they had already announced earlier that Justin Bieber was going to co-headline along with Madonna, BTS, and Shakira. It is going to be huge. Probably one of my favorite parts of this, though, is the PS22 chorus. It's the kids of the fourth and fifth graders from the elementary school in Staten Island. Plus, Coldplay is going to be there. It's going to be good. That's going to be Sunday. So if you are a big fan of the World Cup, it all wraps up then.
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9: The big event on the calendar last night, it was the Major League Baseball All-Star Game. The American League, they defeated the National League 4-0 in Philadelphia. Cody Bellinger from the New York Yankees was named the Ted Williams MVP of the game. Regular season Major League Baseball action will resume on Friday across Major League Baseball. In World Cup soccer action yesterday, France and Spain, they met in a clash at Jerry's World in Arlington, Texas, and Spain pulled off the mild 2-0 upset, and they will move into the FIFA finals, and they will face the winner of the game that will take place today. That is England and Argentina. They will square off today at Mercedes-Benz Stadium in Atlanta beginning at 3 o'clock. The only other big sporting event this week, it's the British Open. That will begin on Thursday at Royal Birkdale in England. Scottie Scheffler will lead the American contingent, and he'll be looking for his first major championship of the year. And as we've mentioned this week, our guy Brian Emmons, he and his family enjoying the festivities this week at the British Open that begins on Thursday. One local high school event that's going to be tomorrow on Thursday at Hatchet Hollow, the Super 7 High School Football Scrimmage. The event will feature several area high school teams, including Evansville North, Evansville Central, Vincennes Lincoln, Bedford North Lawrence, North Posey, North Knox, and of course the Hatchets of Joe Morris. You can check out the WAMW Facebook page for more information, but that will be on Thursday evening at Hatchet Hollow. We are less than 3 weeks away from high school sports beginning again in the area. Stay tuned to WAMW for all fall sports schedules for area teams and our broadcast this fall, and we certainly look forward to bringing them to you. Brian O will be back next week. But as always, he reminds us, be a good sport. From the Rhodes Automotive Sports Desk.
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13: Good morning, everyone. Here's your latest forecast from the ABK Flooring Weather Center. No big changes today or again tomorrow with more sunshine. Temperatures running a little bit above normal. So for today, we're looking at mostly sunny.

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8: Good morning, everyone. Here's your latest forecast from the ABK Flooring Weather Center. No big changes today or again tomorrow with more sunshine. Temperatures running a little bit above normal. So for today, we're looking at mostly sunny skies. Still a hot day. Daytime high back into the low 90s. For tonight, fair skies, about 72 for the low. Then for tomorrow, kind of the same weather pattern. Mostly sunny, still hot, a high of 92. We're looking at partly sunny and 88 on Friday. However, chances of some thunderstorms developing by Friday. And that's your latest forecast. I'm WTWO meteorologist Jesse Walk.
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If we could sing, we'd audition to be on The Road. You know, that singing show with Keith Urban and Blake Shelton. But we can't, so we'll just keep singing in the shower right here in Washington. We are the General. We are the General.

0: George Burge, Luke Bryan, that is Ride, Ride, Ride. Get this, a 67-million-year-old T-Rex skeleton sold for $50 million at auction yesterday. Record price for a dinosaur sold at auction. The last one came in at about $30 million. But that is crazy. The bidding actually started at $19 million. Can you imagine having that much money that you can throw it around for bones? Now, don't get me wrong. It is cool. And the dinosaur stands about 12 and a half feet tall, approximately 38 feet long. And they said the skull is actually pretty well preserved. But it was found in a dig in South Dakota. And, of course, it's been on display. But now... it's been bought and purchased and, God, what are you going to do? Put it in the living room?
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6: 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I'm

0: Protecting soybean yields this season. Bruce Stewart, technical service manager with FMC, tells brownfield producers should be on the lookout.
1: It'll be a pretty high year of insect pressure in soybeans this year just because we're having so much late planted soybeans.
0: Stewart says farmers are looking for efficient one-pass products to control multiple pests, and Elevist can maximize return on investment.
1: It does hit the caterpillars like soybean podworms, green clover worms, soybean loopers. It also has some activity on stink bugs, very effective against grasshoppers and also very effective against Japanese beetle if you have those. Kind of bringing both of those together in one product really makes sense and hits on those three components about being broad spectrum, good knockdown, and then also that residual performance.
0: To learn more, visit your FMC retailer or elevist.ag.fmc.com.
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4: Good morning, everyone. Here's your latest forecast from the ABK Flooring Weather Center. No big changes today or again tomorrow with more sunshine. Temperatures running a little bit above normal. So for today, we're looking at mostly sunny skies. Still a hot day. Daytime high back into the low 90s. For tonight, fair skies, about 72 for the low. Then for tomorrow, kind of the same weather pattern. Mostly sunny, still hot, a high of 92. We're looking at partly sunny and 88 on Friday. However, chances of some thunderstorms developing by Friday. And that's your latest forecast. I'm WTWO meteorologist Jesse Walk.
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1: The thunderous roar of NASCAR returns to the racing capital of the world. 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
2: News this hour from Town Hall. I'm John Scott. The U.S. has reimposed a blockade on Iran after Tehran's attacks on ships in the Strait of Hormuz.
3: The U.S. Navy has restarted a blockade of Iranian ports. Now, this blockade is aimed at stopping Iran from getting its crude oil to the international market. And that's important because crude oil is a main driver of Iran's economy. Now, this comes as Iran has been attacking ships going through the Strait of Hormuz on a route that is hugging the coastline of Oman.
2: That's correspondent John Gambrell reporting from Dubai, United Arab Emirates. There's been another death during an encounter with immigration agents, this time in Florida. We get more from correspondent Jennifer King.
4: Authorities say a man running from federal officers in northeast Florida was struck and killed early Tuesday morning by a tractor trailer. The 28-year-old was among four occupants of a vehicle that stopped in the parking lot of a gas station and convenience store in St. Augustine. Police say that during the encounter with agents from ICE and Homeland Security investigations, the four fled on foot, with one darting across a busy road into the path of a semi-truck. Florida Highway Patrol spokesman Sergeant Dylan Bryan says the driver stopped and tried to render aid, but the man died at the scene. It marks the third death in about a week involving encounters with ICE agents. I'm Jennifer King.
2: Heavy smoke from several large wildfires blazing in Canada and Minnesota, expected to engulf large swaths of the Midwest and Northeast U.S. this week, exposing millions to dangerous air pollution. Minnesota officials issuing an air quality alert through Friday for areas including the Twin Cities metro area, Alexandria, and Two Harbors. Officials in Michigan and New York also issuing air quality warnings. More on these stories from townhall.com.
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6: 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I'm Cannon Shake in the First Merchants Newsroom. A few quick notes that there is an open meeting of the Odin Town Council tonight at 6 p.m. at the Odin Community Building at 311 Park Street in Odin. And the Washington Common Council will hold a special meeting on Monday, July 20th at 5 p.m. in the Council Chambers at City Hall at 200 Harned Avenue. Following a moment of silence for veterans, the Pledge of Allegiance, and roll call, council members will conduct a workshop to discuss the city's proposed 2027 budget. The Washington Township Fire Department responded yesterday morning to a vehicle fire on Highway 50 west of Washington. Firefighters arrived to find heavy flames coming from the vehicle's engine compartment. All occupants were able to get out safely before crews arrived, and no injuries were reported. The fire was brought under control by the responding firefighters. The Daviess County Economic Development Corporation is encouraging residents to participate in the next phase of planning for the county's bike and pedestrian master plan. Results from a recent public survey showed interest in improving walking and biking opportunities throughout the county. Survey participants identified parks and recreational areas as the top destinations for walking and biking, while the biggest barriers included a lack of sidewalks, a lack of bike lanes or shared use paths, and concerns about traffic safety. The survey also found that health and wellness is the primary reason residents walk or bike, with many participants expressing interest in expanded trail and shared use path connections. Officials are asking residents to complete a second survey, available now on the Daviess County Economic Development Corporation Facebook page, as work continues on the master plan, which is expected to be completed later this year. Daviess County voters will see three judicial retention questions on the November ballot, according to the Daviess County Clerk's Office. Voters will be asked whether Judge Mary DeBoer of the 4th District, Judge Paul Felix of the 5th District, and Indiana Tax Court Judge Justin McAdam should be retained in office. Election officials encourage voters to research the judges before heading to the polls, noting that poll workers are not permitted to provide guidance on ballot questions while voting is taking place. A bill that would allow states to observe daylight saving time year-round is one step closer to becoming law after passing the U.S. House of Representatives in a 308-117 vote on Tuesday. The Sunshine Protection Act would end the twice-yearly clock changes for states that choose to remain on daylight saving time permanently. The measure now moves to the Senate, where its future remains uncertain. President Donald Trump has indicated he would sign the bill if it reaches his desk. Supporters say the change would provide more evening daylight, while opponents have raised concerns about its impact on the morning hours. Currently, most states move the clocks forward in March and back again in November. A 19-year-old Petersburg man was arrested Monday after Vandenberg County deputies investigated a road rage incident involving a handgun. According to the Vandenberg County Sheriff's Office, deputies responded to a report that the driver of a blue Dodge Neon displayed a handgun during a confrontation near Englefield Road and Highway 41. Deputies quickly located the vehicle and identified the driver as Mason Gaciniak of Petersburg. Investigators say Gaciniak admitted to displaying a handgun during the incident. The other driver told deputies he feared for his safety and left the area before calling 911. Gaciniak was taken into custody without incident and booked into the Vandenberg County Jail on charges of intimidation with a deadly weapon, a level 5 felony. The investigation is ongoing. Indiana conservation officers are investigating after a vehicle was discovered submerged in a retention pond behind the Boonville Walmart in Warrick County. Authorities identified the victim as 67-year-old Joseph Lucia Jr. of Evansville, who had been reported missing on July 7th. Investigators located the vehicle after phone data indicated Lucia's last known location was near the pond. A drone operated by the Warrick County Sheriff's Department detected the vehicle, and divers confirmed it was submerged before it was removed by a towing company. Officials say the circumstances surrounding the incident remain under investigation, but foul play is not suspected. Multiple local emergency agencies assisted at the scene. Nearly 100 players and community members gathered July 11th and 12th for the second annual Daviess Community Hospital Foundation Pickleball Tournament honoring the late Dr. Suresh Lahano. The event was held at the Daviess County Pickleball Courts and featured competitors from Indiana and Kentucky and is expected to raise about $13,000 to support a healthcare scholarship established in Dr. Lahano's memory. Organizers say the tournament celebrates Lahano's love for pickleball, family, and the Washington community, with many participants already expressing interest in returning next year. On the area arrest report, 71-year-old Daniel Ray Otto of Ligoti was arrested on counts of OVWI at .15 or greater and OVWI with endangerment. Bond was set at $5,000 and bond was posted. And 29-year-old Marcus Woodard of West Lafayette was arrested on account of habitual traffic violator. Bond was set at $10,000. And that's a look at news from the First Merchants Newsroom on WAMW.
7: Good morning, everyone. Here's your latest forecast from the ABK Flooring Weather Center. No big changes today or again tomorrow with more sunshine. Temperatures running a little bit above normal. We see a front moving in on Friday, though, and that'll spark the chance of some showers and some thunderstorms, and it will tend to break the heat some as we head for the weekend. So for today, we're looking at mostly sunny skies. Still a hot day. Daytime high back into the low 90s. For tonight, fair skies, about 72 for the low. Then for tomorrow, kind of the same weather pattern. Mostly sunny, still hot, a high of 92. We're looking at partly sunny and 88 on Friday. However, chances of thunderstorms developing by Friday. And that's your latest forecast. I'm WTWO meteorologist Jesse Walker.
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0: Look, moving on.
1: I'll tell you how you look. You look fantastic. Let's get outside and conquer this day. Kenny Chesney's on the way. Russell Dickerson here in a few. And Corey Kent and Co. Wetzel. It's Rocky Mountain Low. Oh.

0: Kenny Chesney, that is Carry On. A total solar eclipse will take place on August 12th. And of course, that's going to give everybody a treat across Europe and the Arctic and Greenland, Iceland, a part of the Atlantic Ocean, Spain, Portugal, and Russia. They're going to get the total part of this one. Now, we will see some dark time in the skies across the United States, but it's just going to be very partial at most. Now, the next time... Now, let's see. When did we have the last total eclipse? That was in April of 2024. I was in Texas at the time, and they went in totality then. That was the craziest thing I've ever seen. But we won't have another one of those until August 23rd, 2044. So you got some time.
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5: Good morning, everyone. Here's your latest forecast from the ABK Flooring Weather Center. No big changes today or again tomorrow with more sunshine. Temperatures running a little bit above normal. So for today, we're looking at mostly sunny skies. Still a hot day. Daytime high back into the low 90s. For tonight, fair skies, about 72 for the low. Then for tomorrow, kind of the same weather pattern. Mostly sunny, still hot, a high of 92. We're looking at partly sunny and 88 on Friday. However, chances of some thunderstorms developing by Friday. And that's your latest forecast. I'm WTWO meteorologist Jesse Walker.
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You know, Matt from accounting that just kind of lingers.

0: So if you find a hand grenade, what would you do with it? Would you pick it up and put it in your car and carry it to the closest police station? That's exactly what a guy did in Canada. It was a World War II era grenade. Chances of it going off pretty slim, but here's the thing. If you find one or find something like that, tell the kids, say, hey, leave that where it is, and let's make sure we tell somebody. He actually had it in his hand, took it into the police station, say, hey, look what I found. And yeah, they had to get people to come and detonate it, and they had to basically take an entire block of people and move them away. Yeah. Just, we don't do that, okay?
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2: Good morning, everyone. Here's your latest forecast from the ABK Flooring Weather Center. No big changes today or again tomorrow with more sunshine. Temperatures running a little bit above normal. So for today, we're looking at mostly sunny skies. Still a hot day. Daytime high back into the low 90s. For tonight, fair skies, about 72 for the low. Then for tomorrow, kind of the same weather pattern. Mostly sunny, still hot, a high of 92. We're looking at partly sunny and 88 on Friday. However, chances of some thunderstorms developing by Friday. And that's your latest forecast. I'm WTWO meteorologist Jesse Walker.
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0: That song gets me every time. Cole Swindell, that is Girl Dad. It's Scott Gaines getting ready to get out of here. You have yourself a fantastic Wednesday. Thank you so much for spending time with me. Now, here is what I want you to do. Smile at somebody. Put some good out in the world. And I know I say this every day, but I do mean it. I want you to put some good out there. Put something positive on the old interwebs. Put pictures up of the kids. Put pictures up of your dog. Do something fun. And yeah, stay off the deepest part of the interwebs, because there ain't nothing good going on there. Trust me. Have a fantastic day. I'll see you back here tomorrow.
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4: 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Cash hogs were mixed Tuesday with a large negotiated run. The market participants continue to closely monitor demand trends, which remains a key driver for price direction. Pork values closed lower, down 34 cents at 101.21. Bellies, ribs, and butts were sharply lower. Picnics, hams, and loins were all higher. Estimated hog slaughter was 483,000 head, up 4,000 on the week and up about 20,000 on the year. Box beef was lower, with light demand for moderate offerings. I'm Brent Barnett.
5: Just when you thought broadleaf weeds were winning the fight, Status Herbicide delivers the knockout punch to nearly 200 types. But the post-emergence fight isn't over yet. HPPD-resistant weeds have entered the ring. And what the water hemp? Status Herbicide just brought in Zidua SC Herbicide for a tank mix. Looks like HPPD-resistant weeds are going to be knocked down for a while. And that's why Status Herbicide is the number one broadleaf herbicide in corn. Talk to your BASF retailer about Status Herbicide. Always read and follow label directions.
6: Good morning, everyone. Here's your latest forecast from the ABK Flooring Weather Center. No big changes today or again tomorrow, with more sunshine. Temperatures running a little bit above normal. So for today, we're looking at mostly sunny skies. Still a hot day. Daytime high back into the low 90s. For tonight, fair skies, about 72 for the low. Then for tomorrow, kind of the same weather pattern. Mostly sunny, still hot, a high of 92. We're looking at partly sunny and 88 on Friday. However, chances of some thunderstorms developing by Friday. And that's your latest forecast. I'm WTWO meteorologist Jesse Walk.
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2: News this hour from Town Hall. I'm John Scott. U.S. has reimposed a blockade on Iran after Tehran's attacks on ships in the Strait of Hormuz, but Iran remains defiant.
3: Tehran has insisted that any ship going through the strait must do so on a route through Iranian waters and must follow the instructions of Iran's paramilitary Revolutionary Guard. Now, the U.S. had been trying to support those vessels, and the U.N.'s International Maritime Organization had supported this route around Oman, but the ships that have been attacked by Iran in recent days all have been plying that route.
2: Correspondent John Gambrell in Dubai. The price per barrel of Brent crude oil, the international standard, briefly topped $87 early Tuesday, still well below the nearly $120 reached at the height of the war. The price dipped to 78, then back up to 85 a barrel on Wednesday. Another round of sweltering heat in store for much of the U.S. this week. Correspondent Laura Winters reports.
4: The National Weather Service predicting more than 90 temperature records across the country will be tied or broken this week. Believe it or not, most of those records will be broken in the overnight hours when it's supposed to cool down. Cities in the Midwest and Northeast, best known for record-breaking cold, likely to see record-setting nighttime temperatures. These places include Fargo, North Dakota, International Falls, Minnesota, and Portland, Maine.
2: President Trump endorsing MyPillow founder Mike Lindell for Minnesota governor. Lindell has been one of the president's most outspoken supporters. World Cup semifinal today in Atlanta. Argentina faces England. The winner will play Spain Sunday in East Rutherford, New Jersey. On Wall Street, the Dow up 205 points, the Nasdaq adding 150. This is SRN News.
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7: Good morning, everyone. Here's your latest forecast from the ABK Flooring Weather Center. No big changes today or again tomorrow with more sunshine. Temperatures running a little bit above normal. So for today, we're looking at mostly sunny skies. Still a hot day. Daytime high back into the low 90s. For tonight, fair skies, about 72 for the low. Then for tomorrow, kind of the same weather pattern. Mostly sunny, still hot, a high of 92. We're looking at partly sunny and 88 on Friday. However, chances of some thunderstorms developing by Friday. And that's your latest forecast. I'm WTWO meteorologist Jesse Walk.
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0: That is Dan and Shay with Say So. Dolly Parton, tickets went on sale last week for her big Broadway show, her musical based on her life, Dolly, a True Original Musical. And we now know the debut date. Okay, there's going to be the preview performances happening on Monday, December 7th at New York's St. James Theater. And then it will officially open January 19th next year, which just so happens to fall on Dolly Parton's birthday. It'll be her 81st, so quite a birthday celebration for her. Luke Bryan is next with Country, and she knows it.
1: And Doug.
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11: Good morning, everyone. Here's your latest forecast from the ABK Flooring Weather Center. No big changes today or again tomorrow with more sunshine. Temperatures running a little bit above normal. So for today, we're looking at mostly sunny skies. Still a hot day. Daytime high back into the low 90s. For tonight, fair skies, about 72 for the low. Then for tomorrow, kind of the same weather pattern. Mostly sunny, still hot, a high of 92. We're looking at partly sunny and 88 on Friday. However, chances of some thunderstorms developing by Friday. And that's your latest forecast. I'm WTWO meteorologist Jesse Walker.
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0: Jelly Roll with hands up. Thanks for sharing your day with us. I'm Sherry Farmer. We got a couple of those out of the ordinary holidays happening today, and some of them are pretty fun. Today is Be a Dork Day. So yeah, embrace your dorkness, your geekiness, really. It's kind of the same thing, I think. Dork and geek are the same, right? Anyway, just be goofy. and it'll be okay, all right? I do it, I think, every day. I love horses. That's today, as well as Pet Fire Safety Day happening today. And when it comes to food, it's hot dogs, gummy worms, and tapioca pudding day. Now, you don't have to eat them all together, but they certainly a trio of fun foods, right? Especially for the kids. Jason Aldean is next with Whiskey Drink.
1: Time now to Take Five for your community. Take Five brought to you by German American Bank. And we're going to talk a little history today. Historical building and church here in Washington is what we're highlighting as we welcome Kevin Huebner from Veal Creek Baptist Church. Kevin, good morning.
2: Good morning.
1: What a great history. What a great story you have at Veal Creek Baptist Church. 203 years, is that right?
2: Yes, that is right. It was the July 15th, 1823.
1: That's impressive.
2: It's lasted through two fires. Over the years, there was two fires, then they added on. So there's a lot of history there.
1: You grew up in the church, so you're passionate about
2: Yes, I was born in the church. My mother was born in the church. She still attends there. So, yeah, the two of us, there's a lot of passion there.
1: Well, tell us about, you've got a big weekend planned this weekend to celebrate the church and its rich history. Tell us what you got planned.
2: Yeah, we're going to have a kind of an old-fashioned fish fry. We're actually going to fry fish out in the parking lot, serve them down into our basement area, kitchen area down there, dining area. And then that's from 4 to 6. And then from 6 to 8, we've got a good old gospel sing with Crossroads Band out of Paoli and Circle of Friends.
1: And again, this is Saturday. It is completely free. Everybody's welcome.
2: We are taking donations. Over the years, the cemetery, keeping the cemetery up, mowing has been an issue. So we are trying to have a fundraiser with the donations for the fish and the dinner and raise some money for the cemetery.
1: Whatever's in your heart to give. Now, for those not familiar, we do need to give exactly what church we're talking about here.
2: Veal Creek Baptist Church, they're on Highway 257 South here in Washington, right before I-69 overpass.
1: Yeah, real, you know it. You've driven by it 100 times, I'll bet you. Come inside and stay a while. You know, you're always welcome. Everybody's always welcome at the
2: Absolutely.
1: Church.
2: Everyone's welcome. We want to show where we're headed, where we've been, a little night of history, but bringing in, we've added a new porch on the front. We've done some things inside. So we just want everybody to come back, enjoy. If you haven't been there, come check it out.
1: And if you have been in the past, come back and share your stories. You always love hearing those stories.
2: Absolutely. We're always looking for testimonies. I've even had people drive and say, hey, I know that church from I-69 now when I pass. It's all lit up.
1: Yeah, that's right. Well, again, it's this Saturday at the Veal Creek Baptist Church on 257 South in Washington. An old-fashioned fish fry and gospel sing. I remember you had your big 200 bash, and boy, that brought back a lot of past members.
2: Yes, it did. Yes. Doug Francis and Misty is our new pastor there at the church, and they've been doing a lot of things, and they've got a lot of connections throughout the community. So everybody come back. Come back and take a look at it. See what we've got to offer.
1: It is a free will donation. Enjoy a great fish dinner and a good old-fashioned gospel scene. What time does everything get started?
2: 4 o'clock in the afternoon. 4 to 6 is the fish fry, and then 6 o'clock will start upstairs with the two groups.
1: And then you can always come back Sunday for service.
2: Absolutely. It starts at 10:30. We have Bible study at 9:30, service at 10:30.
1: And then the children have a little ministry downstairs.
2: Yeah, we've actually got it downstairs now. We got about 13 or 14 kids coming in, including some infants coming down.
1: Come on out to Veal Creek Baptist Church this weekend. Help them celebrate 203 years of worship here in Washington and Daviess County. Past members, new members, everybody is welcome. Community members, just come on out and join in the celebration. And again, the free will donations will be used to help maintain the cemetery, which is located right next to the church.
2: Yes, we have two of them. One of them's right south of the church, the new Veal Creek Cemetery, and then the one there at the church.
1: Well, again, great history, great story to tell, and again, great people. Come on out to the Veal Creek Baptist Church this weekend for their big celebration Saturday starting at 4 p.m. Fish fry and gospel sing.

0: Kevin, thank you so much. I know it's going to be a big day for you. Appreciate you coming in to share some time with us.
1: Thank you. We're looking forward to it.
0: Take Five for Your Community is brought to you by German American Bank.
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4: Good morning, everyone. Here's your latest forecast from the ABK Flooring Weather Center. No big changes today or again tomorrow with more sunshine. Temperatures running a little bit above normal. So for today, we're looking at mostly sunny skies. Still a hot day. Daytime high back into the low 90s. For tonight, fair skies, about 72 for the low. Then for tomorrow, kind of the same weather pattern. Mostly sunny, still hot, a high of 92. We're looking at partly sunny and 88 on Friday. However, chances of some thunderstorms developing by Friday. And that's your latest forecast. I'm WTWO meteorologist Jesse Walk.
5: We are your soundtrack of summer. We are country. We are The General.

0: Dustin Lynch with Easy to Love. A record has been made for the highest dollar, the biggest price for a dinosaur. Gus, a 67 million year old T-Rex skeleton sold for 50.1 million and at auction yesterday. Like I said, sets a world record for a dinosaur sold at an auction. There's not many of them that get there, but that's according to Sotheby's. It started at 19 million, the bidding, and there was quite the battle going on. And I mean, I don't know how they're going to get this thing home though. I mean, it's huge and it's one of the most complete, if not the largest T-Rex skeletons ever found. It's 12.5 feet tall and 38 feet longish and very well preserved. 82% of its bones are there represented. So I have no idea who purchased it, but getting that thing home, I cannot imagine. Morgan Wallen is next.
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7: Good morning, everyone. Here's your latest forecast from the ABK Flooring Weather Center. No big changes today or again tomorrow with more sunshine. Temperatures running a little bit above normal. So for today, we're looking at mostly sunny skies. Still a hot day. Daytime high back into the low 90s. For tonight, fair skies, about 72 for the low. Then for tomorrow, kind of the same weather pattern. Mostly sunny, still hot, a high of 92. We're looking at partly sunny and 88 on Friday. However, chances of some thunderstorms developing by Friday. And that's your latest forecast. I'm WTWO meteorologist Jesse Walker.
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5: News this hour from Town Hall. I'm John Scott. Heavy downpours are still drenching South Texas with the possibility of dangerous flash flooding. The storms began Tuesday with downpours washing out roads and leading to dozens of high water rescues in counties near the Mexican border. Flash flood warnings are in effect, and the Texas governor has issued disaster declarations for dozens of counties in Kerr County, where catastrophic flooding last year killed more than 100 people. Officials say they're in contact with summer camps that are at risk. There have been no reports of deaths or injuries. The National Weather Service says as much as 20 inches may fall. The U.S. has reimposed a blockade on Iran after Tehran's attacks on ships in the Strait of Hormuz. The blockade comes at a critical time.
6: All of this comes as the Strait of Hormuz, the narrow mouth of the Persian Gulf, through which about a fifth of all crude oil and natural gas traded once passed in peacetime, has become the key issue over trying to end the Iran war. And as these attacks on ships have continued, and as U.S. airstrikes have gone on against Iran for days, and Iran has retaliated against Middle East allies of America, this has really called into question whether or not there will be any sort of permanent end to the Iran war.
5: Correspondent John Gambrell reporting from Dubai, United Arab Emirates. A call for more protection amid dangerous times for judges around the country.
7: Supreme Court Justice Amy Coney Barrett has told lawmakers that a sharp increase in threats targeting her and other justices is increasingly encroaching on their personal and family lives. Barrett, along with liberal Justice Elena Kagan, testified to Congress on Tuesday, a rare event for members of the High Court. With violence and intimidation on the rise nationwide, the justices are seeking millions of dollars to enhance security to help keep judges safe across the country. Bob Agner reporting.
5: More on these stories from townhall.com.
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10: Good morning, everyone. Here's your latest forecast from the ABK Flooring Weather Center. No big changes today or again tomorrow with more sunshine. Temperatures running a little bit above normal. So for today, we're looking at mostly sunny skies. Still a hot day. Daytime high back into the low 90s. For tonight, fair skies, about 72 for the low. Then for tomorrow, kind of the same weather pattern. Mostly sunny, still hot, a high of 92. We're looking at partly sunny and 88 on Friday. However, chances of some thunderstorms developing by Friday. And that's your latest forecast. I'm WTWO meteorologist Jesse Walker.
0: Roll the windows down, crank the general up.

don't have to wait too much longer. His new album, The Outlaw Cherry Lee and Other Western Tales, will be released on the 31st. Here is Shaboozy with a bar song, Tipsy.

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0: 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They

0: That was Ashley Cook with Baby Blues. Let's do it. Let's take a trip down memory lane. On this very day in history, July 15th, our first stop is the year 1961. That is when Bill Anderson became a member of the Grand Ole Opry. On this date, 1988, Die Hard opened in theaters. So really, is it a Christmas movie? And on this date in 2016, Stranger Things debuted on Netflix. And there you have it, this day in history. Moving forward, we'll get to Luke Combs with Be By You.
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4: Good morning, everyone. Here's your latest forecast from the ABK Flooring Weather Center. No big changes today or again tomorrow with more sunshine. Temperatures running a little bit above normal. So for today, we're looking at mostly sunny skies. Still a hot day. Daytime high back into the low 90s. For tonight, fair skies, about 72 for the low. Then for tomorrow, kind of the same weather pattern. Mostly sunny, still hot, a high of 92. We're looking at partly sunny and 88 on Friday. However, chances of some thunderstorms developing by Friday. And that's your latest forecast. I'm WTWO meteorologist Jesse Walker.
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4: Good morning, everyone. Here's your latest forecast from the ABK Flooring Weather Center. No big changes today or again tomorrow with more sunshine. Temperatures running a little bit above normal. So for today, we're looking at mostly sunny skies. Still a hot day. Daytime high back into the low 90s. For tonight, fair skies, about 72 for the low. Then for tomorrow, kind of the same weather pattern. Mostly sunny, still hot, a high of 92. We're looking at partly sunny and 88 on Friday. However, chances of some thunderstorms developing by Friday. And that's your latest forecast. I'm WTWO meteorologist Jesse Walker.
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0: That is Cole Goodwin with Howdy, which that is the title of his new EP, which includes four songs of the one we just heard, Girl, That's How, Keep On Rainin', and Where's She Coming From. Now, you can catch him singing those songs in person, too. He is opening for Zach Topp this summer. Kane Brown is up next with Woman.
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4: 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Hogs, corn, and soybeans are higher. I'm John Perkins with a Brownfield Market Update. 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Soybeans and corn are supported by weather concerns, with August beans up 5.25 to $11.98 and September 6 higher at $11.87.25. September corn's up 8 at $4.46.5. December's 8 higher at $4.68.5. Live cattle are down and feeders are mostly lower, waiting for widespread direct cash cattle business to get going. August lives down 72 at 230.70. October's 122 lower, 226.42. The exception, August feeders are up $1.02 at 349.82. And hogs are supported by technical buying and pork demand expectations. August is up 137 at 99.82. October's 140 higher at 85.77. John Perkins.
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6: Good morning, everyone. Here's your latest forecast from the ABK Flooring Weather Center. No big changes today or again tomorrow with more sunshine. Temperatures running a little bit above normal. So for today, we're looking at mostly sunny skies. Still a hot day. Daytime high back into the low 90s. For tonight, fair skies, about 72 for the low. Then for tomorrow, kind of the same weather pattern. Mostly sunny, still hot, a high of 92. We're looking at partly sunny and 88 on Friday. However, chances of some thunderstorms developing by Friday. And that's your latest forecast. I'm WTWO meteorologist Jesse Walker.
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2: News this hour at Town Hall. I'm Bob Agnew in Washington. One person is dead, three other people missing after a pontoon boat sank on Tuesday in the waters off San Francisco.
3: On the boat were mostly family members holding a memorial service. 16 people were rescued. The group was on a three-deck pontoon vessel almost filled to capacity near Alcatraz Island. When crews arrived at the scene, they found the vessel almost fully underwater with the motor still running and leaking fuel. Rescuers have been searching for the missing with divers, helicopters, and boats in open ocean on the western side of the Golden Gate Bridge. I'm Donna Warder.
2: President Trump has national defense on his mind as he makes a trip to Pennsylvania. We get a preview from correspondent Willie Nelson.
4: President Trump travels to Carlisle, Pennsylvania today, where he's scheduled to speak at the Pennsylvania Defense and Innovation Summit at the U.S. Army War College at 3:15 p.m. Eastern. The event is expected to focus on defense priorities, military readiness, and emerging technologies as the administration continues its push to strengthen America's defense industrial base. Willie Nelson, The White House.
2: Former top lawyer at Goldman Sachs and White House counsel to President Obama, Catherine Remler, set to be questioned by a House committee on her relationship with Jeffrey Epstein. More on that from correspondent Bernie Bennett.
5: Her testimony Wednesday to the House Oversight Committee comes after thousands of documents released by the Justice Department showed an extensive relationship between her and Epstein. She tried to downplay her relationship in more recent statements, calling him a, quote, monster. While Remler announced in February that she would step down from Goldman Sachs on June 30th, she remains an employee at the company. Bernie Bennett, Washington.
2: World shares are mixed and oil prices have climbed a bit after Iran issued new threats involving its tensions with the U.S. It's threatening to block Middle East energy exports now that the U.S. resumed its blockade of Iranian ports. South Korea's KOSPI index jumped more than 6%. This is SRN News.
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9: 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I'm Candon Shake in the First Merchants Newsroom. The Daviess County Commissioners approved several items during their recent meeting, including employee compensation for the July 4th holiday and a weather-related courthouse closure. Highway Department employees will receive a floating holiday for Independence Day, while county employees affected by the courthouse closure due to flooding will receive a paid day off. Highway Superintendent Chris Winkler also provided an update on county road and bridge projects. Bridge 176 on 700 East between 400 North and 500 North is expected to remain closed for about 2 months while reconstruction work is completed. Chip seal operations are scheduled to begin in August, followed by paving projects in September. Commissioners also approved an allowable cost policy required for federal grant compliance, authorized community corrections to apply for up to $30,000 through the Justice Partners Addiction Response Grant, and approved the purchase of a new copier for the Purdue Extension Office. In other business, officials discussed plans to relocate community corrections from its aging modular offices to the Purdue Extension Building with Purdue Extension temporarily moving to a space in the courthouse basement. The move comes after recent heavy rainfall worsened condition at the modular offices. The commissioners also approved a disaster emergency declaration related to recent flooding, reinstated the county's ambulance advisory board after a 3-year pause, and voted to discontinue the School Guard 911 service in favor of a new alert system that can notify law enforcement, fire, and EMS agencies at a significantly lower cost. Additionally, commissioners approved moving forward with an Economic Development Administration grant application for a proposed water tower at the Westgate Business Park and approved a $24,000 engineering contract with Wessler Engineering for preliminary design work. A few quick notes that there is an open meeting of the Odin Town Council tonight at 6 p.m. at the Odin Community Building at 311 Park Street in Odin. And the Washington Common Council will hold a special meeting on Monday, July 20th at 5 p.m. in the Council Chambers at City Hall at 200 Harned Avenue. Following a moment of silence for veterans, the Pledge of Allegiance, and roll call, council members will conduct a workshop to discuss the city's proposed 2027 budget. The Washington Township Fire Department responded yesterday morning to a vehicle fire on Highway 50 west of Washington. Firefighters arrived to find heavy flames coming from the vehicle's engine compartment. All occupants were able to get out safely before crews arrived, and no injuries were reported. The fire was brought under control by the responding firefighters. The Daviess County Economic Development Corporation is encouraging residents to participate in the next phase of planning for the county's bike and pedestrian master plan. Results from a recent public survey showed interest in improving walking and biking opportunities throughout the county. Survey participants identified parks and recreational areas as the top destinations for walking and biking, while the biggest barriers included a lack of sidewalks, a lack of bike lanes or shared use paths, and concerns about traffic safety. The survey also found that health and wellness is the primary reason residents walk or bike, with many participants expressing interest in expanded trail and shared use path connections. Officials are asking residents to complete a second survey, available now on the Daviess County Economic Development Corporation Facebook page, as work continues on the master plan, which is expected to be completed later this year. Daviess County voters will see 3 judicial retention questions on the November ballot, according to the Daviess County Clerk's Office. Voters will be asked whether Judge Mary DeBoer of the 4th District, Judge Paul Felix of the 5th District, and Indiana Tax Court Judge Justin McAdam should be retained in office. Election officials encourage voters to research the judges before heading to the polls, noting that poll workers are not permitted to provide guidance on ballot questions while voting is taking place. A 19-year-old Petersburg man was arrested Monday after Vanderburg County deputies investigated a road rage incident involving a handgun. According to the Vanderburg County Sheriff's Office, deputies responded to a report that the driver of a blue Dodge Neon displayed a handgun during a confrontation near Englefield Road and Highway 41. Deputies quickly located the vehicle and identified the driver as Mason Gaciniak of Petersburg. Investigators say Gaciniak admitted to displaying a handgun during the incident. The other driver told deputies he feared for his safety and left the area before calling 911. Gaciniak was taken into custody without incident and booked into the Vanderburg County Jail on charges of intimidation with a deadly weapon, a level 5 felony. The investigation is ongoing. On the area arrest report, 71-year-old Daniel Ray Otto of Ligoti was arrested on counts of OVWI at .15 or greater and OVWI with endangerment. Bond was set at $5,000 and bond was posted. And 29-year-old Marcus Woodard of West Lafayette was arrested on account of habitual traffic violator. Bond was set at $10,000. And that's a look at news from the First Merchants Newsroom on WAMW.
10: Good afternoon, everyone. Here's your latest forecast from the ABK Flooring Weather Center. Sunshine and hot today with a high of 92. Tonight, fair skies dropping to 72. For tomorrow, more sunshine, a high back at 92. Partly sunny, a chance of some thunderstorms developing on Friday, with highs in the upper 80s. And that's your latest forecast. I'm WTWO meteorologist Jesse Walker.
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11: We try to watch our weight, so our diet consists of Mountain Dew and, well, that's just about it.

Thanks for sharing your workday with us. We're going to get to a favorite from Tim McGraw that I have a feeling you're going to sing along with. That's on its way right after John Morgan with Kid Myself.

0: Ride, Ride, Ride, that is George Burge and Luke Bryan. So it's becoming a thing, especially among Gen Zers. All right, you know, there's always that taboo about not talking about your salary. However, Gen Z is being very open about it. The generation, I mean, they're used to social media and pretty much telling everything, right? but they're calling this trend loud budgeting. And they're looking at it as a great way by talking about it online and talking about it so openly with friends that, well, it actually is helping them. It's encouraging people to take more active role in managing their finances. So, and that's definitely a positive because a lot of those finance classes, maybe you slept through in high school. Yeah, it happens. Kind of boring money stuff, but it's very important. Luke Combs is up next.
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2: Good afternoon, everyone. Here's your latest forecast from the ABK Flooring Weather Center. Sunshine and hot today with a high of 92. Tonight, fair skies dropping to 72. For tomorrow, more sunshine, a high back at 92. Partly sunny, a chance of some thunderstorms developing on Friday with highs in the upper 80s. And that's your latest forecast. I'm WTWO meteorologist Jesse Walker.
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0: was Russell Dickerson with Worth Your Wild. It's time for your random stat of the day, and it's about this fabulous month of July. You know, July is National Grilling Month, and nearly half of Americans, according to a recent survey, 47% say they are indeed regular grillers. So it's a busy time of year for that, being able to stay outdoors a little bit more across the U.S. A lot more grilling goes on this time of year. So get out there and enjoy it. Definitely, you know, fun to do, whether it's for yourself, maybe you're feeding others, having friends over. Just enjoy it because, you know, summer's only so long. Dustin Lynch and Mackenzie Porter are next with Thinking About You.
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0: Saturday. The Daviess County YMCA will host their 80th birthday bash on Friday, July 17th at the Y from 5 to 7 p.m. Enjoy all kinds of family activities, including chalk drawing, cornhole, food trucks, family games, and so much more. 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Static projects will be on display in the new exhibit building starting July 19th. And in addition, livestock shows will run the week of July 20th through the 24th, highlighting the dedication, skill, and hard work of all the 4-H members. Be sure to come out and celebrate the talented youth in our community at the Daviess County 4-H show, July 13th through the 24th. And the New Hope Christian Church Senior Ministry will sponsor a free concert at New Hope Church, 559 East 100 South in Washington on Bixler Road, on Sunday, July 19th, beginning at 1 p.m. Alan Pancake is a native of Washington and a very talented musician and singer who is passionate about the music he brings. 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
1: Good afternoon, everyone. Here's your latest forecast from the ABK Flooring Weather Center. Sunshine and hot today with a high of 92. Tonight, fair skies dropping to 72. For tomorrow, more sunshine, a high back at 92. Partly sunny, a chance of some thunderstorms developing on Friday with highs in the upper 80s. And that's your latest forecast. I'm WTWO meteorologist Jesse Walker.
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0: That is Megan Maroney with Medicine. If you want to go to Vegas in December for the National Finals Rodeo, Dierks Bentley has now been the latest to be added to the shows that week. He's got two shows, right? So he's going to be playing at the Blue Live Theater, and that's happening Friday, December 4th, and then on Saturday, December 5th. Now, the pre-sales begin today before the tickets go on sale to the public on Friday, and he's going to be there. Luke Bryan, Jason Aldean, Tim McGraw, Riley Green, Bailey Zimmerman, Rascal Flatts, Brad Paisley, and the Red Clay Strays. All have Sin City shows around that time as well. So, I mean, you head out to Vegas in that early part of December, you'll probably be able to catch several artists. You might want to keep that in mind. And we are going to hear from Dierks in just a few, but first Ella Langley and Morgan Wallen, and then we'll hear from Low Cash. Then we'll get to Dierks all after the break.
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3: Cattle futures are lower. Hogs, corn, and soybeans are higher. I'm John Perkins with a Brownfield Market Update. 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Soybeans and corn are higher with some concerns about weather. August beans are 4.5 higher at 11.97 and a quarter. September's up 6.25 to 11.87 and a half. September corn's 8.5 higher at 4.47 and December's up 8.25 at 4.68 and 3/4. Cattle have wilted with cash and wholesale pressure. August live's down $1.90 at $229.52, and October's down $2.40 at $225.25. August feeders are now $32 lower at $348.47. And hogs are up with some cash and wholesale support. August is $152 higher at $99.97. October's $1.87 higher at $86.25. John Perkins, Brown Feed.
4: Just when you thought broadleaf weeds were winning the fight, Status Herbicide delivers the knockout punch to nearly 200 types. But the post-emergence fight isn't over yet. HPPD-resistant weeds have entered the ring. And what the water hemp? Status Herbicide just brought in Zidua SC Herbicide for a tank mix. Looks like HPPD-resistant weeds are going to be knocked down for a while. And that's why Status Herbicide is the number one broadleaf herbicide in corn. Talk to your BASF retailer about Status Herbicide. Always read and follow label directions.
5: Good afternoon, everyone. Here's your latest forecast from the ABK Flooring Weather Center. Sunshine and hot today with a high of 92. Tonight, fair skies dropping to 72. For tomorrow, more sunshine, a high back at 92. Partly sunny, a chance of some thunderstorms developing on Friday with highs in the upper 80s. And that's your latest forecast. I'm WTWO meteorologist Jesse Walker.
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2: News this hour at Town Hall, I'm Bob Agnew in Washington. Acting Attorney General Todd Blanche answering some questions today before the Senate Judiciary Committee. He said the Biden administration upended faith in the justice system by targeting political foes, something he's trying to rectify.
3: Above all, we are restoring American trust. In recent years, we watched the Justice Department turned against many of you and a former president, and it damaged the public's faith in justice. We are fixing that.
2: During a committee hearing, Blanche was told by the ranking member of the committee, Dick Durbin of Illinois, that he's been too focused on doing President Trump's bidding.
4: In less than 18 months at the Department of Justice, you've shown you're still President Trump's personal attorney. Your tenure can be summed up in the four words you said, quote, "I love you, sir," to President Trump. This was your response when you were asked what you would say to him. This nation deserves an attorney general who loves the Constitution more than any single president.
2: Israel has ramped up strikes in Gaza with an attack on a police headquarters.
5: Israeli airstrikes have killed about a dozen people in Gaza over the past 2 days, local health officials say, part of a wider campaign of attacks on the territory by Israel, despite a months-old ceasefire with Hamas. Among the dead are a woman and six police officers killed in an airstrike on a police station in the densely populated Jabalia refugee camp in northern Gaza. The Israeli military has not commented on the strikes in central and another in southern Gaza. I'm Charles Villatesma.
2: U.S. wholesale inflation fell from May to June on plunging energy prices, but intensifying hostilities with Iran are clouding the outlook. The Labor Department reported today its producer price index, that's the one that captures inflation before it even hits consumers, dropped by 0.3% from May to June. More from townhall.com.
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7: Good afternoon, everyone. Here's your latest forecast from the ABK Flooring Weather Center. Sunshine and hot today with a high of 92. Tonight, fair skies dropping to 72. For tomorrow, more sunshine, a high back at 92. Partly sunny, a chance of some thunderstorms developing on Friday, with highs in the upper 80s. And that's your latest forecast. I'm WTWO meteorologist Jesse Walker.
0: We are the General. 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

0: All My Exes, that's Lauren Elena along with Chase Matthew. And if you love a good deal and you love pasta, especially those breadsticks, Olive Garden's Never Ending Pasta Pass has returned. 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Stella Lefty is up next with Boston.
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11: 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Here's your latest forecast from the ABK Flooring Weather Center. Sunshine and hot today with a high of 92. Tonight, fair skies dropping to 72. For tomorrow, more sunshine, a high back at 92. Partly sunny, a chance of some thunderstorms developing on Friday, with highs in the upper 80s. And that's your latest forecast. I'm WTWO meteorologist Jesse Walker.
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a ranch hand in a pinch, man. 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'Cause she's a gold digger with a quick trigger. 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
1: Cody Johnson with Horseback. Happy birthday if today is your special day. Some of the celebrities you share your day with include singer Linda Ronstadt. She's the big 80 today. Pro wrestler of, well, he used to be a pro wrestler. Actor and former governor of Minnesota, Jesse Ventura, is 75 today. Alicia Bridges, you know her from Nightlife and Boogieing. She is now 73. Forrest Whitaker is 65 today. Scott Foley is 54. And Brian Austin Green is now 53. Happy birthday, everybody. Make it a good one. Thomas Rhett is up next with After All the Bars Are Closed.
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3: Good afternoon, everyone. Here's your latest forecast from the ABK Flooring Weather Center. Sunshine and hot today with a high of 92. Tonight, fair skies dropping to 72. For tomorrow, more sunshine, a high back at 92. Partly sunny, a chance of some thunderstorms developing on Friday with highs in the upper 80s. And that's your latest forecast. I'm WTWO meteorologist Jesse Walker.
0: At the General, we admit we don't know every country song. We just know the best country songs.

0: That is Zach John King with Get to Drinking, and soon we'll get to enjoy his debut album. It includes 20 songs and the one we just heard. The album title is I'm What You Get, and that will be released August 28th. So he's very excited. He was also the co-producer on this album, so even more exciting for him. And, you know, he's going to be opening for Luke Bryan, Riley Green, and Thomas Rhett the next couple of months, and then he's going to launch his Get to Drinkin' tour October 1st. So hopefully you can catch him this year out on the road. Bailey Zimmerman is up next.
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0: I'm Brent Barnett with Ag Headline News on Brownfield. A farm business management instructor says several factors are currently influencing the grain markets. Christina McVicker is with South Central College in Mankato, Minnesota.
1: Futures are reacting to the national and global picture. With USDA reports, the ICE states whether fund buying and selling, that's been, I think, a huge factor here lately. Exports, China, South America, and then the biofuel policies.
0: The National Cattlemen's Beef Association amended its policy on the Asian longhorn tick during this week's summer meeting, noting the tick is now spread halfway across the U.S. Missouri Cattlemen's Association President Anita Vanderwert says a disease caused by the tick has been costly to cattle producers.
2: Whether it is death loss, may only be 5%, but we are having abortions. We are having calf losing thriftiness because of lack of colostrum, quality colostrum, as it works through the cattle. So it is significant in fertility issues. We've got to get on top of this.
0: She says the USDA's Animal and Plant Health Inspection Service needs more money to find a solution for the problem. The Director of Public Policy in Renewable Fuels for the National Corn Growers Association says the latest step towards implementing the 45Z Clean Fuel Tax Credit is mostly good news for farmers. Matt Ziegler says the USDA's Regenerative Agricultural Feedstock Rule gives corn farmers a clear path toward participating in the voluntary program.
3: Key items pertaining to how on-farm practices will be scored in terms of carbon intensity, much more expanded in terms of how 45Z was originally constructed. So yeah, we're very pleased.
0: And Brazil's equivalent of the USDA has increased its expectations for corn production. I'm Brent Barnett, Brownfield.
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6: Good afternoon, everyone. Here's your latest forecast from the ABK Flooring Weather Center. Sunshine and hot today with a high of 92. Tonight, fair skies dropping to 72. For tomorrow, more sunshine, a high back at 92. Partly sunny, a chance of some thunderstorms developing on Friday with highs in the upper 80s. And that's your latest forecast. I'm WTWO meteorologist Jesse Walker.
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0: Water at a Wedding, that is Graylin James. Well, we now know that Tom Cruise, the actor, yeah, he is going to be making an appearance on Sunday for the closing ceremonies of the 2026 World Cup. So he'll be there. Jennifer Hudson is going to be singing a special rendition of the U.S. National Anthem. Some of the other talents that will be performing include Justin Bieber, as well as Madonna, BTS, and Shakira. So it sounds like it's going to be quite an event, even outside of the soccer. But Coldplay's Chris Martin also going to be part of that halftime show. So lots of big stars. So I'm sure it's going to be really great. And the game itself is going to be great. So hopefully you'll have time to watch that on Sunday. Morgan Wallen is next with Don't We?
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7: Good afternoon, everyone. Here's your latest forecast from the ABK Flooring Weather Center. Sunshine and hot today with a high of 92. Tonight, fair skies dropping to 72. For tomorrow, more sunshine, a high back at 92. Partly sunny, a chance of some thunderstorms developing on Friday with highs in the upper 80s. And that's your latest forecast. I'm WTWO meteorologist Jesse Walker.
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0: I Knew It, I Knew You. That is Taylor Swift. And she's been married for a little over a week now. And Shania Twain ended up missing that wedding. And, well, according to a recent interview she shared with Canada's E! Talk, that she's blaming it all on Harry Styles, who happens to be Taylor's ex-boyfriend. So, yeah, she was, you know, opening for him, Shania, in concert. So she was already committed to that. So that's why she didn't get to go. But it is quite a coinkydink that she was with, you know, Taylor's ex on Taylor's wedding day. But good news for Shania. She does have a new album. And that Little Miss Twain is going to be her 7th album. And that is going to be released on the 24th this month. So more Shania music to look forward to. And we've got Corey Kent and Co. Witzel up next.
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9: Good afternoon, everyone. Here's your latest forecast from the ABK Flooring Weather Center. Sunshine and hot today with a high of 92. Tonight, fair skies dropping to 72. For tomorrow, more sunshine, a high back at 92. Partly sunny, a chance of some thunderstorms developing on Friday, with highs in the upper 80s. And that's your latest forecast. I'm WTWO meteorologist Jesse Walker.
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0: Latest one from Luke Combs. There he goes with Be By You. So we play great country and nothing but. We're working for a living with plenty of great songs. Got Russell Dickerson on the way in a couple. Song that actually crossed over onto the pop chart. And Lee Bryce is standing by as well.
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6: Good afternoon, everyone. Here's your latest forecast from the ABK Flooring Weather Center. Sunshine and hot today with a high of 92. Tonight, fair skies dropping to 72. For tomorrow, more sunshine, a high back at 92. Partly sunny, a chance of some thunderstorms developing on Friday with highs in the upper 80s. And that's your latest forecast. I'm WTWO meteorologist Jesse Walker.
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3: Good afternoon, everyone. Here's your latest forecast from the ABK Flooring Weather Center. Sunshine and hot today with a high of 92. Tonight, fair skies dropping to 72. For tomorrow, more sunshine, a high back at 92. Partly sunny, a chance of some thunderstorms developing on Friday, with highs in the upper 80s. And that's your latest forecast. I'm WTWO meteorologist Jesse Walker.
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0: 4 years ago, he signed a publishing deal, and since then, 50 of his songs have been recorded. That is quite the track record for a guy who went to Nashville strictly as a songwriter, Jacob Hackworth. And what took you so long? Kane Brown, just a couple minutes off.
1: And Doug.
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2: Good afternoon, everyone. Here's your latest forecast from the ABK Flooring Weather Center. Sunshine and hot today with a high of 92. Tonight, fair skies dropping to 72. For tomorrow, more sunshine, a high back at 92. Partly sunny, a chance of some thunderstorms developing on Friday with highs in the upper 80s. And that's your latest forecast. I'm WTWO meteorologist Jesse Walker.
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5: News this hour at Town Hall. I'm Bob Agnew in Washington. One person dead, three people still missing after a pontoon boat sank on Tuesday in the waters off of San Francisco.
6: On the boat were mostly family members holding a memorial service. 16 people were rescued. The group was on a three-deck pontoon vessel almost filled to capacity near Alcatraz Island. When crews arrived at the scene, they found the vessel almost fully underwater with the motor still running and leaking fuel. Rescuers have been searching for the missing with divers, helicopters, and boats in open ocean on the western side of the Golden Gate Bridge. I'm Donna Warder.
5: President Trump now wants Immigration and Customs Enforcement to continue those traffic stops.
7: In a Truth Social post, Trump said, quote, "The men and women of ICE are doing a great job, one that has to be done." He also said that in order to remove criminals he claims were let into the country under the previous Democratic administration, we cannot give up on one of ICE's most important and effective crime-fighting tools, the traffic stop. But it comes after Trump administration officials told ICE officers to suspend most vehicle stops after two deadly shootings within a week. The deaths renewed criticism of the agency's enforcement tactics that were widely condemned last winter after the killings of Alex Preddy and Renee Good in Minnesota.
5: Former top lawyer at Goldman Sachs and White House counsel to President Obama, Catherine Remler, scheduled to testify today before the House committee about her relationship with Jeffrey Epstein. More on that ongoing investigation from correspondent Bernie Bennett.
8: Her testimony Wednesday to the House Oversight Committee comes after thousands of documents released by the Justice Department showed an extensive relationship between her and Epstein. She tried to downplay her relationship in more recent statements, calling him a, quote, monster. While Remler announced in February that she would step down from Goldman Sachs on June 30th, she remains an employee at the company. Bernie Bennett, Washington.
5: More of these stories at townhall.com.
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17: Good afternoon, everyone. Here's your latest forecast from the ABK Flooring Weather Center. Sunshine and hot today with a high of 92. Tonight, fair skies dropping to 72. For tomorrow, more sunshine, a high back at 92. Partly sunny, a chance of some thunderstorms developing on Friday, with highs in the upper 80s. And that's your latest forecast. I'm WTWO meteorologist Jesse Walker.
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0: Talk. Easy to Love comes to us courtesy of Dustin Lynch, guy who, when he's not in the studio or on tour, gracing us with new music. He is usually in the great outdoors. He is a hunting and fishing kind of guy. Stay here for Dierks Bentley, country music's mountain man, in just a couple.
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11: Good afternoon, everyone. Here's your latest forecast from the ABK Flooring Weather Center. Sunshine and hot today with a high of 92. Tonight, fair skies dropping to 72. For tomorrow, more sunshine, a high back at 92. Partly sunny, a chance of some thunderstorms developing on Friday with highs in the upper 80s. And that's your latest forecast. I'm WTWO meteorologist Jesse Walker.
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6: Good afternoon, everyone. Here's your latest forecast from the ABK Flooring Weather Center. Sunshine and hot today with a high of 92. Tonight, fair skies dropping to 72. For tomorrow, more sunshine, a high back at 92. Partly sunny, a chance of some thunderstorms developing on Friday, with highs in the upper 80s. And that's your latest forecast. I'm WTWO meteorologist Jesse Walker.

0: Can't get my boots off, courtesy of John Party. Hate it when that happens. You know, I gotta say, as common as that problem is, I'm amazed we haven't had a country song about it before. Kenny Chesney on the way got his latest one. Keep it close.
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1: Good afternoon, everyone. Here's your latest forecast from the ABK Flooring Weather Center. Sunshine and hot today with a high of 92. Tonight, fair skies dropping to 72. For tomorrow, more sunshine, a high back at 92. Partly sunny, a chance of some thunderstorms developing on Friday with highs in the upper 80s. And that's your latest forecast. I'm WTWO meteorologist Jesse Walker.
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4: News this hour from Town Hall. I'm Keith Peters in Washington. The U.S. has reimposed a blockade on Iran after Tehran's attacks on ships in the Strait of Hormuz.
5: The U.S. Navy has restarted a blockade of Iranian ports. Now, this blockade is aimed at stopping Iran from getting its crude oil to the international market. And that's important because crude oil is a main driver of Iran's economy. Now, this comes as Iran has been attacking ships going through the Strait of Hormuz on a route that is hugging the coastline of Oman.
4: That's correspondent John Gambrell reporting from Dubai, United Arab Emirates. Throughout most of this month, Town Hall News has been partnering with the international Christian nonprofit relief organization Food for the Poor to rush emergency medical supplies and meals to earthquake victims in Venezuela. As international media attention turns to other headlines, the group's spokesman Daniel Patino says help is needed now more than ever.
6: Well, yes, this is actually the moment that matters the most. This is when the cameras leave and the need remains. And again, families don't rebuild their lives overnight. Families that Food for the Poor serves, and even as well as the families that have already been blessed by your listeners, there's still more families that we are seeing day to day that need our help. Every donation counts and is getting to the families right away.
4: Patino adds that a donation banner to help victims can be found at our website, srnnews.com. President Trump says Immigration and Customs Enforcement officers should continue vehicle stops despite recent fatal shootings. Trump's statements Wednesday run counter to a new suspension of the stops that are used as part of his immigration crackdown. On Wall Street, the Dow by 150 points, the S&P advanced 28. More at townhall.com.
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9: Here is your weather forecast from the ABK Flooring Weather Center. Mostly clear skies tonight. Look for a low overnight around 72. A 30% chance of showers and thunderstorms tomorrow, mainly in the afternoon. Mostly sunny with a high near 90. That 30% chance of showers and thunderstorms does continue tomorrow night. Partly cloudy, low 74. And for Friday, a chance of showers, possibly a thunderstorm. Afternoon high near 89.
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0: Hands Up, courtesy of Jelly Roll, on the road, of course, alongside Post Malone, doing all those stadium shows. Montgomery Gentry on the way. Got a song we know and love because we were listening when you said you want more of those. And Bailey Zimmerman is just a couple minutes off, too.
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8: Good afternoon. This is Troy Stahl of Fort Knox Investment Management at 2015 State Street in Washington, Indiana with the closing market report. Stocks were higher in Wednesday's session on Wall Street as investors were encouraged by cooling wholesale inflation data, with the Dow Jones Industrial Average up 150.5 to 52,658.5, the NASDAQ up 162 to 26,269, and the S&P 500 up 29 points to 7,572.5. In overseas markets, Hong Kong's Hang Seng Index up 340.5 to 24,681. Japan's Nikkei 225 up 1,008 points to 68,751.5. And Europe's Euronext 100 up a point to 1915. In currency, the euro was slightly higher at $1.14.7. In interest rates, a 10-year U.S. Treasury note down 4 basis points to 4.55%. While in metals, August gold down $5.60 to $4,064.10 an ounce, while September silver is down $1.02 to $58.08 an ounce. In commodity contracts, August crude oil up 99 cents to $80.33 a barrel, and September wholesale gasoline up 7 cents to $3.11 a gallon. 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
9: Here is your weather forecast from the ABK Flooring Weather Center. Mostly clear skies tonight. Look for a low overnight around 72. A 30% chance of showers and thunderstorms tomorrow, mainly in the afternoon, mostly sunny with a high near 90. That 30% chance of showers and thunderstorms does continue tomorrow night, partly cloudy, low 74. And for Friday, a chance of showers, possibly a thunderstorm, afternoon high near 89.
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Dad, I wonder if I ever let you down, if you're ashamed how I turned out. Well, he lowered his voice, then he raised his brow, said, let me tell you right now.

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That's an Indiana summer. That is The General.

0: Waving the flag for traditional country music and waving it high and proud. Zach Topp, Washington State's own, at his South of Sanity. Don't go far, Luke Combs, just a couple minutes from now. And we'll hear from a guy who started off in hip-hop before segueing over to country music, Kane Brown.
1: 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Static projects will be on display in the new exhibit building starting July 19th. And in addition, livestock shows will run the week of July 20th through the 24th, highlighting the dedication, skill, and hard work of all the 4-H members. 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
2: Here is your weather forecast from the ABK Flooring Weather Center. Mostly clear skies tonight. Look for a low overnight around 72. A 30% chance of showers and thunderstorms tomorrow, mainly in the afternoon. Mostly sunny with a high near 90. That 30% chance of showers and thunderstorms does continue tomorrow night. Partly cloudy, low 74. And for Friday, a chance of showers, possibly a thunderstorm. Afternoon high near 89.
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0: Her career is off to a white-hot start, not just in the country realm, but even on the pop chart, too. The song Choose in Texas crossing over. Ella Langley right there, and it's Loving Life Again. John Morgan, just a couple minutes from now, and a song we know and love from Miranda Lambert, too.
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7: I'm

0: Here is your weather forecast from the ABK Flooring Weather Center. Mostly clear skies tonight. Look for a low overnight around 72. A 30% chance of showers and thunderstorms tomorrow, mainly in the afternoon. Mostly sunny with a high near 90. That 30% chance of showers and thunderstorms does continue tomorrow night. Partly cloudy, low 74. And for Friday, a chance of showers, possibly a thunderstorm. Afternoon high near 89.
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3: 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The car is hiccuped and Will Power remains here along pit road.
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5: News this hour from Town Hall. I'm Keith Peters in Washington. A new blood test could determine whether someone will develop Alzheimer's disease.
6: In the study, doctors tested for the presence of a brain protein called p-tau217, which helps fuel Alzheimer's. Dr. Risa Sperling is with Mass General Brigham Neuroscience Institute.
7: We found that people who have very high levels of this blood test abnormality, p-tau217, were very likely to progress over time. So 38% of them progressed to impairment within 5 years, and actually up to 78% within 10 years.
6: But Sperling says it's too soon for healthy people to get the blood test, which is now used to help diagnose people who are experiencing cognitive problems. I'm Donna Warder.
5: Acting United States Attorney General Todd Blanche appeared before senators at his confirmation hearing. Willie Nelson reports.
8: Acting United States Attorney General Todd Blanche pointed to major crime reductions under the Trump administration while appearing before senators at his confirmation hearing.
9: If you look at Washington and Memphis as examples, where we have worked with federal, state, and local partners pulling thousands of criminals off the streets in those two cities, homicides in D.C. are down about 60%, and overall crime in Memphis declined by more than 40%.
8: Blanche says federal partnerships with state and local law enforcement are delivering results. Willie Nelson, the White House.
5: Heavy downpours are still drenching South Texas with the possibility of dangerous flash flooding. The storms also spawned a tornado in San Antonio on Wednesday morning. The downpours began Tuesday, washing out roads and leading to dozens of high water rescues in counties near the Mexico border. On Wall Street, the Dow by 150 points, the NASDAQ rose 162, the S&P advanced 28. More at Town Hall.
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11: Here is your weather forecast from the ABK Flooring Weather Center. Mostly clear skies tonight. Look for a low overnight around 72. A 30% chance of showers and thunderstorms tomorrow, mainly in the afternoon, mostly sunny with a high near 90. That 30% chance of showers and thunderstorms does continue tomorrow night, partly cloudy, low 74. And for Friday, a chance of showers, possibly a thunderstorm, afternoon high near 89.
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0: 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The best country and nothing but. That includes fresh new songs as well as the ones we know and love. Direct from Paradise, California, USA, Nate Smith, just a couple minutes from now. And the Zach Brown Band, waiting in the wings too. Keep it close.
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9: Here is your weather forecast from the ABK Flooring Weather Center. Mostly clear skies tonight. Look for a low overnight around 72. A 30% chance of showers and thunderstorms tomorrow, mainly in the afternoon. Mostly sunny with a high near 90. That 30% chance of showers and thunderstorms does continue tomorrow night. Partly cloudy, low 74. And for Friday, a chance of showers, possibly a thunderstorm. Afternoon high near 89.
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0: Couple of artists who do not use their last name professionally. Lauren Elena Suddeth right there, working alongside Chase Matthew McQuitty. The track is All My Exes. Cole Swindell on the way, guy who started off at the lowest rung of show business, working the merch table for Luke Bryan. And Kenny Chesney has one we know and love in minutes.
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8: Here is your weather forecast from the ABK Flooring Weather Center. Mostly clear skies tonight. Look for a low overnight around 72. A 30% chance of showers and thunderstorms tomorrow, mainly in the afternoon. Mostly sunny with a high near 90. That 30% chance of showers and thunderstorms does continue tomorrow night. Partly cloudy, low 74. And for Friday, a chance of showers, possibly a thunderstorm. Afternoon high near 89.
9: 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They'll tell you. 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

0: traveling music festival this summer. Ashley Cook, there she goes with Baby Blues. Jelly Roll is on the way. Song about the important things in life. Well-being, self-care, mental health, and Taylor Swift 2 as we go to the Toy Story 5 soundtrack.
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2: News this hour from Town Hall. I'm Keith Peters in Washington. The Senate Judiciary Committee heard from Acting Attorney General Todd Blanche at his confirmation hearing today. Blanche says the Biden administration upended faith in the justice system by targeting political opponents.
3: Above all, we are restoring American trust. In recent years, we watched the Justice Department turned against many of you and a former president, and it damaged the public's faith in justice. We are fixing that.
2: But Ranking Member Dick Durbin told Blanche he's too focused on doing President Trump's bidding.
4: In less than 18 months at the Department of Justice, you've shown you're still President Trump's personal attorney. Your tenure can be summed up in the four words you said, quote, "I love you, sir," to President Trump. This was your response when you were asked what you would say to him. This nation deserves an attorney general who loves the Constitution more than any single president.
2: Slow-moving storms drenched much of southern Texas with more heavy rain on Wednesday. National Weather Service meteorologist and hydrologist Corey Van Pelt says there's only moderate rain in Kerr County, where catastrophic flooding last year killed more than 100 people.
5: Luckily, that area has, over the past 12 hours, has missed out quite a bit on the heaviest rainfall. Maybe it's been less than an inch for western Kerr County. As you get into just east of Kerrville, it's a little bit heavier, possibly a couple of inches.
2: The U.S. has reimposed a naval blockade on Iran and intensified its airstrike campaign in retaliation for Tehran's attacks on ships trying to pass through the Strait of Hormuz. On Wall Street, the Dow by 150 points, the NASDAQ rose 162, with the S&P 500 advancing 28. More at townhall.com.
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8: Here is your weather forecast from the ABK Flooring Weather Center. Mostly clear skies tonight. Look for a low overnight around 72. A 30% chance of showers and thunderstorms tomorrow, mainly in the afternoon. Mostly sunny with a high near 90. That 30% chance of showers and thunderstorms does continue tomorrow night. Partly cloudy, low 74. And for Friday, a chance of showers, possibly a thunderstorm. Afternoon high near 89.
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0: Get to drinking, courtesy of Zach John King, guy who's going to be on the road alongside Thomas Rhett this fall. Quite the 1-2 punch on that bill. Parmalee, Blanco Brown standing by. Song that crossed over onto the pop chart for about a minute and a half. And we'll toss in something from Kane Brown, too.
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4: 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Here is your weather forecast from the ABK Flooring Weather Center. Mostly clear skies tonight. Look for a low overnight around 72. A 30% chance of showers and thunderstorms tomorrow, mainly in the afternoon, mostly sunny with a high near 90. That 30% chance of showers and thunderstorms does continue tomorrow night, partly cloudy, low 74. And for Friday, a chance of showers, possibly a thunderstorm, afternoon high near 89.
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I

0: latest one from Megan Maroney. Here she goes with Medicine as we play great country and nothing but right here for you. Well, it is getting closer and closer. Friday night, the thing we live for. Eric Paisley will sing about it in just a couple, his signature song, and Shaboozy with a massive track.
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3: Here is your weather forecast from the ABK Flooring Weather Center. Mostly clear skies tonight. Look for a low overnight around 72. A 30% chance of showers and thunderstorms tomorrow, mainly in the afternoon. Mostly sunny with a high near 90. That 30% chance of showers and thunderstorms does continue tomorrow night. Partly cloudy, low 74. And for Friday, a chance of showers, possibly a thunderstorm. Afternoon high near 89.
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0: And artist news. Yeah, it's kind of a big deal. You see what I did there?
1: 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We've talked about this.

0: Think as you drunk. Latest one from Riley Green. I'm Steve Brewer. Make it a great one. A buddy duet on the way. George Burge, Luke Bryan, just a couple minutes from now.
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4: 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I'm Pete Peters in Washington. There's Senate pushback on President Trump's pick to be the next Attorney General.